0: For Mr. Scolia, who died from brain cancer earlier this month, will be held at the Sydney Opera House. Conservationists are celebrating the successful breeding of the endangered Little John's tree frog. AussieArc's first breeding and rewilding program for the species began last year when it received 29 adults from the University of Newcastle's Centre of Conservation Science.
1: Three females were confirmed as having laid and five still hold the majority of their eggs. The most special ultrasound was for our very pregnant mama frog. Based on this research, we're so excited to confirm that in just this first round of egg laying, we have 526 eggs laid.
0: Spokeswoman Hayley Shute says the breeding success was particularly significant because it represents the first successful cross between two previously isolated populations. A gruelling endurance challenge to raise awareness for the prevention and support of people impacted by child sexual abuse kicks off today. The Bravehearts 777 Marathon involves participants running seven consecutive marathons across seven states over 7 days. Bravehearts CEO Alison Gill says participants can also take on shorter distances at one of the state-based events.
2: What's fantastic to see is the turnout at each of the state-based events. So these are people that are not running seven consecutive marathons in each and every state, but they turn up to their local event, spread the awareness about this crime and take action by participating.
0: Turning to sport, England captain Ben Stokes has announced his retirement from international cricket. England is in the middle of a test match against New Zealand. Stokes is playing in the match after being stood down for a previous test due to off-field indiscretions. He told his teammates in the dressing room at Trent Bridge.
3: Reasons can wait. Why? But I've had many trips to the well before for this team, for you blokes, for people beforehand, and I've got one more trip to do.
0: At stumps on day four, England needed 270 runs to win with 6 wickets in hand. Canada is the first nation through to the round of 16 at the FIFA World Cup after a 1-0 win over South Africa. And in Formula One, George Russell has won the Austrian Grand Prix. Max Verstappen and Kimi Antonelli rounded out the podium, while Australian Oscar Piastri climbed to fourth after starting seventh.
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5: Yeah, we check out the weather information for the remainder of the day with cloudy. Yes, we can see that, with a medium chance of showers in the south, a slight chance elsewhere. Winds east to northeasterly up to 20 kilometres per hour, becoming light in the late afternoon and becoming east to northeasterly to 20 kilometres an hour in the evening. Cloudy for Candos Rostand today, top of 16, 17 degrees and partly cloudy for Mudgee. And Bathurst, a possible shower, top of 16, possible shower also for Lithgow, top of 13 there. 12 degrees with a possible shower for Katoomba. And out at Orange there, a shower or two, top of 14. For Dubbo, possible shower, top of 19. For tomorrow, Tuesday, cloudy, chance of morning fog with a very high chance of showers, most likely in the late morning, with winds east to northeasterly up to 20 kilometres an hour, then turning northerly to 25 kilometres an hour in the morning. Overnight temperatures, they're falling between 5 and 9, and the daytime temperatures reaching between 12 and 18. For Wednesday, cloudy, very high chance of rain, most likely in the evening, chance of a thunderstorm in the north in the evening. Winds northerly up to 25 kilometres an hour, increasing to 30 kilometres an hour during the evening. Overnight temperatures falling between 8 and 11, and the daytime temperatures

0: Yeah, from Jerry Rafferty and a track called Baker Street on Community Radio KRR. We're moving on for 11 minutes past 10 o'clock.
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0: Good to have your company on Community Radio KRR, the Morning Market Program. And we have, I just had it in my hand, yes, here it is. So we have the Rylestone Markets. Yeah, they're held on the second Saturday of every month in the Memorial Hall, Louis Street, Rylestone. The next market will be Saturday the 11th of July from 9 a.m. till 1 p.m. Market has many stalls. Come along and browse the extensive range of products the region has to offer. And the association is always looking for more stallholders. So if you'd like to join their group, you need to phone Julie on 0458 129 704. Or you can email at julzhoron2@gmail.com. Keeping you in touch with our community, KRR. 98.7 FM. 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Closed on Mondays, it's open for lunch Wednesday to Sunday, 12 noon till 2 p.m. and for dinner Tuesday to Saturday, 5:30 p.m. till 8:30 p.m. And also on Sunday, they have the roast of the day. So check that out. The Rylestone Club proudly sponsoring the Morning Market on Community Radio KRR. Very quiet morning so far on the Morning Market. And I have a blank sheet, so could somebody fill it up for me and play something on the Morning Market? Something you wish to sell, maybe something you're looking for. 6379 4360. Paper lace.

0: Community Radio KRR 98.7 FM. It's you're on the morning market, and we're moving on for 22 minutes past 10 o'clock. Good to have your company this morning, and we're still on 13 degrees in downtown Kandos, and 63794360 is the number to call if you'd like to place an item on the market.
1: 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That number again, 6884 7557.

0: Songs you love, songs you like, songs you haven't heard for years, songs you can't stand, and songs you've forgotten. Even songs you never knew existed. That's right, I'll play them all. My name is David, and on every second, third, fourth, and even fifth Tuesday of every month from 3 p.m. until 6 p.m. I'll be here on air at KRRFM Community Radio. 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
1: Six three seven nine four three six zero is the number to call if you'd like to place an item on the Morganing Market, or maybe something you may be looking for, or maybe just something you want to give away. 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Give me a call, 6379-4360. 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
2: 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The Rylestone Club proudly sponsoring the Morning Market on Community Radio KRR. We have one in so far, quiet day it's been today so far, and we have for sale a single white bed. It comes with a mattress, sheets and two doonas, the whole lot there for $80 the lot. You need to phone Patty on 63-791-833. That's 63-791-833. And as we have so far in the Morning Market, 63-794-360 is a number to call if you'd like to place an item on the market or something you may be looking for. We're moving on for 25 minutes to 11 o'clock.

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0: 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The Clandulla Fire Brigade meets on the first Tuesday of every month at 7 p.m. and then at 9 a.m. on the following Sunday for training, and at the brigade station, which is located at 18 Ferris Street, Clandulla. 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That's 0406 033 403. 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Very quiet day today, but we have one in so far, and that's for sale. We have a single white bed. Comes with a mattress and sheets and two doonas. The whole lot there for just $80 a lot. Contact Patty on 63 791 833. That's 63 791 833, and 63 794 360 is the number to call if you'd like to place an item on the morning market. Each week we play three in a row from the same artists, usually from the 60s or 70s era, maybe a little bit of country too. But this week we have three in a row from Leslie Gore.

Yeah, three in a row there from Leslie Gore. And, Don't Tell Me What To Do. We also had Judy's Turn to Cry, and right up front, number one hit for It's My Party, all from Leslie Gore from the mid-60s on Community Radio, K-double 1963 to 64, actually. And you're on KRRR 98.7 FM, the Morning Market Program. Here's one for the mums and dads this morning with their little children, little babies. And I hope you're having a good morning and everything's going smooth for you. So this one's for you, for the mums and dads in the region. Tippy Toeing, the Hardin Trio.

0: Yeah, from Kamal and the Elephant Song. Community Radio KRRR 98.7 FM, the Morning Market Program. 14 degrees at the moment in downtown Cairns. We're moving on for 2 minutes to 11 o'clock. And at 11 o'clock we have National Radio News comes in.
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3: 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So if you can't organise a ride with a designated driver, use public transport or stay over at a friend's house, then make sure you're safe to drive. To help keep your alcohol level down, try starting with a non-alcoholic drink and then have one of these every second or third drink. Eat before and while you are drinking and avoid rounds or shouts. If you are having friends around for drinks, give them the option of low alcohol and soft drinks and provide a bed for anyone who has had too much to be able to drive home safely. And remember, even small amounts of alcohol limit your ability to drive safely. So plan ahead and have a designated driver or a place to stay so you don't have to drive at all.

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2: Hello, I'm Laura Devoy. The Royal Commission into Anti-Semitism and Social Cohesion will this fortnight hear from social media platforms about the rise of anti-Semitism online. The third block of hearings got underway in Sydney this morning. It'll run for 2 weeks before the Commission heads to Melbourne. Senior Counsel Assisting Richard Lancaster said several social media platforms had been granted leave to appear at the inquiry. He said some platforms have been more effective than others in addressing online hate.
3: The evidence will show that the major platforms have recently made efforts to strengthen their content moderation policies and improve the avenues by which users can report anti-Semitic and other hateful content online. In some cases, the platforms have taken the initiative themselves. In other cases, they have been forced to act by regulatory changes.
2: A leading international organisation has criticised Australia over its human rights obligations, Scarlett Coppola reports.
4: Human Rights Watch says Australia claims it takes its human rights obligations seriously, yet ignored the majority of recommendations resulting from the UN review process. The comments came in the organisation's written response to its fourth universal periodic review at the UN Human Rights Council. It says Australia has refused to accept recommendations from 27 countries to raise the age of criminal responsibility. It also did not accept recommendations calling on it to end offshore processing of asylum seekers. Human Rights Watch also criticised Australia for approving new fossil fuel projects.
2: The Australian Competition and Consumer Commission says it will continue to closely monitor fuel price changes. Last week, the federal government confirmed it would extend the temporary cut to the fuel excise, but at a reduced rate. The ACCC says it wrote to fuel retailers last week, reminding them not to take advantage of the partial restoration in excise to profit at the expense of consumers. The consumer watchdog also urged retailers to be clear and transparent in communications to customers. The Prime Ministers of Australia and Vanuatu are set to sign a landmark agreement today. The Nakamal Agreement was set to be signed last year, but Vanuatu pulled out at the last minute. Reports suggest the agreement has been watered down since then. According to an unconfirmed document which was leaked yesterday, it will see Port Vila consult Canberra on proposed third-party engagement in Vanuatu's critical infrastructure. The World Health Organization says more than 1,300 excess deaths have been recorded since the heatwave affecting Europe and the UK began. The BBC's Stephanie Prentice reports.
5: The WHO's Director General is warning that European homes, schools and workplaces were not built for the kind of temperatures reached over the past few days, as an estimated 190 million people experienced extreme heat with few opportunities for respite. In France, many areas peaked at 40 degrees or more. Its health agency recorded 1,000 additional deaths in less than a week, most in red regions flagged as dangerous and involving older people at home. In Germany, a new record of 41.7 was logged.
2: Turning to sport, in athletics, Cameron Myers and Sarah Billings have set new Australian records at the Diamond League event in Paris. Myers won the men's 1500 metres in a time of 3 minutes 28 seconds and Billings clocked a time of 1 minute 51.01 to finish 6th in the women's 800 metres.
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1: We take a look at the weather information and the temperature in downtown Candos. We're on 15 degrees now. Cloudy with a medium chance of showers in the south, a slight chance elsewhere. Winds east to northeasterly up to 20 kilometres an hour, becoming light in the afternoon, then becoming east to northeasterly to 20 kilometres an hour in the evening. Cloudy for Candos Rylstone today and a top of 16. 17 degrees, partly cloudy for Mudgee. Bathurst a possible shower, top of 16 degrees. Also possible shower for Lithgow, 13 degrees there. 12 degrees with a possible shower for Katoomba. Out at Orange, a shower or two and a top of 14. And for Dubbo, 19 degrees with a possible shower. For tomorrow, Tuesday, cloudy, chance of morning fog, high chance of showers, most likely in the late morning, with winds east to northeasterly, up to 20 kilometres per hour, then turning northerly to 25 kilometres an hour during the morning. Overnight temperatures falling between 5 and 9, and the daytime temperatures are reaching between 12 and 18. For Wednesday, cloudy, very high chance of rain, most likely in the evening. Chance of a thunderstorm in the north in the evening with winds northerly up to 25 kilometres an hour, increasing to 30 kilometres an hour during the evening. Overnight temperatures falling between 8 and 11, and the daytime temperatures reaching between 14 and 19. And for Thursday, high chance of showers, most likely in the morning, mostly in the sunny afternoon, with winds northerly up to 30 kilometres an hour, then turning northwesterly to 35 kilometres an hour during the morning. Overnight temperatures falling between 8 and 12, and the daytime temperatures reaching between 13 and 19. And as I mentioned, it's 15 degrees.

0: his last place of refuge. And I'll be back after this message.
1: 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And now we continue with the passing parade.
0: From the time of his downfall, Leon Trotsky became the number one enemy of the Stalinist regime. His prolific writings denounced Stalin as a tyrant, and his followers throughout Europe and the Western world took up the cry. Forced to move from place to place to escape Joseph Stalin's far-reaching hand, he was ultimately offered asylum in Mexico. For 2 years, he and his wife Natalia shared house with the Mexican communist painter and Trotsky adherent Diego Rivera in a town near Mexico City. There he continued his denunciation of Stalin and the Soviet regime. In 1939, he fell out with Rivera and was obliged to seek alternate accommodation in Coyoacan. He chose a rambling, dilapidated building surrounded by a high stone wall on the outskirts of that town. There was only one gateway. The windows of the house were barred, and he was provided with police protection night and day. In October of 1939, there came on the scene a man who called himself Frank Jackson. He brought letters of recommendation from Trotsky's followers in Paris, on the strength of which he was welcomed into the Trotsky stronghold. Some months after the outbreak of World War II, the Bolshevik exile hired an extra bodyguard, a young American named Robert Hart. A friendship developed between Hart and Jackson that coincided with the mounting tension Trotsky sensed around him. Then, shortly before daybreak on May 24th, 1940, he was awakened by a hail of machine gun fire and narrowly escaped death as bullets raked his bedroom, fired from the grounds without. The police guards were later found bound and gagged. They claimed their assailants had been disguised as soldiers and had struck them down before they had a chance to defend themselves. Robert Hart was missing. A month later, his body was found buried in a nearby field. Just what part he played in the affair or why he was murdered remains a mystery. Following the assassination attempt, the Trotsky Citadel was further reinforced. All to no avail, as it turned out. Late on the afternoon of August 20th, Frank Jackson asked for a private interview with Trotsky. They went into the latter's study, where Jackson abruptly produced an ice axe from under his coat and embedded it in Trotsky's skull. Too late, the guards rushed in. Jackson was quickly overwhelmed, but Trotsky was beyond aid. He died at 7 p.m. the following day. Jackson was subsequently sentenced to 20 years imprisonment. At his trial, he claimed that he was simply a disillusioned Trotskyite. But there can be little doubt that he was in fact a Stalinist agent. His true identity has never been ascertained, and in all probability, never will be. Our time is up. Till we meet again for another chapter in the passing parade, this is John Doremus. As always, thank you so much, and goodbye for now.
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0: Yeah, it comes in from Simon and Garfunkel, and I Am a Rock. And ahead of that, the very first big one for The Shadows, and just about every other instrumental a group has also recorded it since The Shadows, and that was called Apache.
1: Good news, organic waste from our kitchens and gardens is now being turned into compost instead of landfill. Here's a quick recap of what goes in the food and garden waste bin. All food scraps, including meat, bones and seafood, plus any items that have gone off or out of date. Just don't forget to remove the packaging first. Pizza boxes, used paper towel and tissues also belong in the organics bin. So keep up the great work. Use that kitchen caddy and let's keep organics out of landfill.
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0: 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We'll get that. And simple alterations as well. Or any kind of sewing or yarning project. Now, this let's share. You can share a cup of tea and come along and make a mend. How about that? Yeah, make a mend. And it's from 2 p.m. till 5 p.m. And it's every second Sunday of the month. If you would like to go along with your darning and learn a few things about darning and mending and crocheting and broiding and all that sort of thing, for further information, you can call the Cairndos CWA rooms at number 1 Jacques Street, Cairndos, on the second Sunday. 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Now, the one coming up next is on the 12th of July. That's Sunday, the 12th of July. Keeping you in touch with our community, KRR 987 FM.

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Further information on the courtesy bus, just contact the club, 6379 1109. The Rylestone Club proudly sponsoring the morning market on Community Radio, KRRFM. And a quiet day today on the morning market. We have for sale a single white bed. Comes with a mattress, the sheets and two doonas. The whole lot there for $80 the lot. Phone contact Patty for that one on 63791833. That's 63791833. And that's what we have in the morning market on Community Radio, KRRR 98.7 FM. Reaching right back to 1963 with Sonny and Cher.

0: Sue Thompson in there and Sad Movies. 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And it's 15 degrees at the moment in downtown Cairndale, and you're tuned to the Morning Market program.
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0: We've got a little bit of country music coming in now. Glen Campbell, followed by Dwight Yoakam.

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1: Hi guys, this is Fred from the Candice Marston Men's Shed. 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
0: Well, my old shed, she leaks a bit, the roof is caving in.
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0: Tune in to George's Friday Night Country every week from 6pm right through till midnight. You'll hear a little of old, a little of new, and a little of gospel. 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
2: 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When we take a look at what we have in the Morning Market, paperwork for the market is not kept. So what's on the market? If there's something there on the market that you may be interested, somebody you know may be interested in, write down the number and pass it on. So we take a look at what we have. And a very quiet day today. We had a single bed. That's a single wide bed with a mattress, sheets and two doonas. $80 for the lot. Contact Patty for that. 63-791-833. That's 63-791-833. And that's what we have in the Morning Market on Community Radio KRR FM. Crispian St. Peter's. The pod.

0: comes in from the Beatles, and Revolution, a number one hit for them back in 1968. It's just on 16 degrees in downtown Candos at the moment, and so we've reached our what they call our maximum for the day. Good to have your company on the Morning Market program here on Community Radio KRR, 12 and a half minutes to 12 o'clock.
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1: Yeah, just on 3 minutes to 12 o'clock, and that brings the program almost to an end for today. The Rylestone Club is open 7 days a week, 2pm till 9pm, Monday and Tuesday, Wednesday, Thursday and Saturday, 11am till close, Friday 10am, Sunday 11am till closing. The Bistro is open 6 till 9, Monday to Saturday, 12 till 2pm on Sunday. 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Telephone 6379 1109 for further information.
2: Yeah, and that about brings the morning market program to an end again for this week. Thank you very much for phoning in to place your items on the morning market. Special thanks to the Rylestone Club for sponsoring the morning market each and every Monday. And also, thank you for the phone calls along with that as well. Most appreciated. Just on 17 degrees now in downtown Candos. Hopefully I'll catch you again on a Saturday. Yeah, I'm filling in on Saturday with some country music from 3 till 6. So until then, take it easy. Enjoy the sunshine. We've got a little bit of sunshine happening at the moment out there. So enjoy that and stay warm over the next few days. And hopefully I'll catch you on Saturday. So until then, Ben's in next to take you through with a great mix of music through the afternoon. Bye for now.

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1: Hello, I'm Laura Devoy. A survivor of the Bondi terror attack, whose image was digitally altered to suggest makeup had been applied to his head to resemble blood, has spoken about his experience of online abuse. Arsen Ostrovsky took a selfie when he was laying on the ground, bleeding, a bullet having scraped his head. He had been trying to call his wife, who he'd been separated from during the shooting, and wanted to see how bad his injuries were. It was digitally altered, the fake image widely shared on social media, with some suggesting the attack had been orchestrated. Mr. Ostrovsky told the Royal Commission into Anti-Semitism and Social Cohesion how he was targeted by online abuse.
2: It became, after December, became impossible for me to keep up. It essentially became a relentless tsunami of Jew hatred online.
1: The Prime Minister has welcomed his counterpart from Vanuatu to Parliament House this morning. The two are expected to sign a landmark agreement following months of negotiations. The Nakamoa Agreement was initially due to be signed last year, but Vanuatu pulled out at the last minute. Reports suggest it has been watered down since then. A man will face court today charged over the death of a baby boy in 2024. Police say the four-month-old was transported by ambulance to Bundaberg Hospital before being airlifted to the Queensland Children's Hospital, but died days later. A 22-year-old man was charged with one count each of murder, domestic violence and torture. Detective Inspector Wade Lee was asked this morning why the investigation took so long.
3: The investigation of a child death is a particularly difficult investigation. And it's for a number of reasons. There are complexities around a child dying, and the investigation itself has been a meticulous investigation that will largely rely upon medical evidence.
1: Nurse-to-patient ratios are set to be strengthened in Victoria. The state government will introduce legislation to Parliament this week to reclassify 26 hospitals to a higher level, which will see 1-to-1 nurse-to-patient ratios in ICUs and 1-to-4 midwife-to-patient ratios in post- and antenatal wards on night shifts. There'll also be improved ratios in resuscitation cubicles in emergency departments on morning shifts, bringing them into line with afternoon and night shifts. A second musical has cancelled the remainder of its Australian shows. Starring Rob Mills and Natalie Bassingthwaite, Waitress is currently showing in Melbourne and was due to open in Sydney on the 1st of August. But the cast was told yesterday the final performance will be on the 19th of July. Low ticket sales have been blamed. Just a week ago, Beetlejuice announced its Australian performances would not go ahead, and the Italian production of the opera Aida has also cancelled its performance in Adelaide. Turning to sport, Queensland will be bolstered by the return of Pat Carrigan, Jeremiah Nene and Corey Horsburgh for the State of Origin decider. Maroons coach Billy Slater has made three changes to his team. Lindsay Collins is out due to concussion, with Helam Lukey and Kulikefu Finefuaaki omitted from the 20-man squad. New South Wales has made six changes, with Bradman Best, Stephen Crichton, Liam Martin, Haumole Olakau'atu and Blake Brayley recalled, and Jack Bostock promoted to start. And the Socceroos will take on Brazil in two friendlies later this year. Football Australia has confirmed Brisbane and Townsville will host the matches in September. Both teams are currently competing in the FIFA World Cup. Brazil will face Japan in the knockout round tomorrow, while Australia will face Egypt on Saturday.
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6: So across the Central Tablelands today, cloudy conditions, medium chance of showers in the south, slight chance elsewhere. Winds east to northeasterly, 15 to 20 kilometres per hour, becoming light in the late afternoon, then becoming east to northeasterly, 15 to 20 kilometres per hour in the evening. In Candos and Ralston, cloudy, top of 16, Mudgee, partly cloudy, 17, Bathurst, possible shower, 16, Lithgow, possible shower, 13, Katoomba, possible shower, 12, Orange, shower 2, 14, and Dubbo, a possible shower, 19.
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1: The Candos Ralston Men's Shed is open every Wednesday and Thursday from 9 a.m. to 12 midday. The shed is situated next to the Candos Railway Station and new members are welcome.
0: The Candos Combined Pensioners and Superannuants meets at 2 p.m. on the second Thursday of each month at the Candos Return Services Community Club.
1: Ralston Hospital Auxiliary Meetings are held on the second Friday of each month at 10 a.m.
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1: Scrabble players meet on the first, third and fifth Thursday of every month at 10 a.m. at the Ralston Club.
0: The Ralston Candos Street Machine Club holds their meetings at 11 a.m. on the last Sunday of every month at Simpkin Park.
1: The Kajigong Valley History Group meet from 11 a.m. to 3 p.m. on the first Friday of every month at the Henbury Sports Club.
0: Twin Town Players Local Drama Group meet at 6 p.m. on the second Tuesday of each month at the Ralston Club. 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
3: 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We're broadcasting right across northeast Wiradjuri country, land of the Davey people. And got lots of new music coming up for you this afternoon, plus a few older tracks as well. Let's start off with Tigger. This is High Rollers.

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3: Yeah.
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2: Okay.
3: What are you doing now?
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0: 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A new stereophonic sound spectacular. 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
1: As I was saying,
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3: Hooverphonic, the track Inhaler from their album A New Stereophonic Sound Spectacular. Before that, we heard Trials with Six Letter Word. And even before that, Wulu and Poison Anna with West Window, and Laverne with Motor Dreams. This is Kaya and Blue with We Stay Alive.
4: Salam.
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3: And the Andy Robards exhibition continues at Way Out Art Gallery. I am Ned Kelly. It's on right now at Way Out Art Space, which is just a few doors up from the Candos IGA at 71 Angus Avenue. And Way Out is open 10 a.m. till 2 p.m. Thursday to Sunday. You can also, while you're there, grab coffee, cup of tea, some snacks or some lunch. And, yeah, it's a great exhibition. I am Ned Kelly. It's only got a little while left, so make sure you check it before it closes on the 12th of July. So just before the break, we heard Kurt Vile with Philly's Been Good to Me and Boy Girl Nova Gang with Little Haiti. This is Touch Girl Apple Blossom with I'm Lucky I Found You, 98.7 FM.

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1: Hello, I'm Alyssa Delfs. Australia and Vanuatu have shook hands on a historic agreement following a new round of talks in Canberra this morning. Prime Minister Anthony Albanese and Vanuatu's Prime Minister Jotham Napat have inked the Nakamal Treaty after going back and forth for several months. Mr. Albanese says the treaty is building the already close relationship between both nations.
2: And this is the bedrock of the relationship between our two nations. Mutual respect, trust, and understanding. Our agreement reflects and confirms Australia's role as Vanuatu's largest and most comprehensive economic, security, and development partner, a responsibility that we take seriously. It is built on an equal partnership.
1: The $500 million 10-year strategic and economic pact will improve climate resilience and economic development in Vanuatu. Australia's commitment to its human rights obligations have been questioned by a leading international organisation. Scarlett Coppola has more.
3: Human Rights Watch says Australia claims it takes its human rights obligations seriously, yet ignored the majority of recommendations resulting from the UN review process. The comments came in the organisation's written response to its fourth universal periodic review at the UN Human Rights Council. It says Australia has refused to accept recommendations from 27 countries to raise the age of criminal responsibility. It also did not accept recommendations calling on it to end offshore processing of asylum seekers. Human Rights Watch also criticised Australia for approving new fossil fuel projects.
1: The member for Kooyong has urged her fellow MPs to back a proposal to change the way Australia's student loan scheme is taxed. Monique Ryan has suggested moving the HECS indexation date from June 1st to November 1st. The proposed bill, which has been backed by some unions and universities, has been debated by MPs today. Ms Ryan says the change, if approved, would see graduates pay indexation on what they actually owe, not what they've already repaid, saving $3 billion in debt and other loans. It comes as a new report has also been released today, finding that uni students are feeling burdened by their financial worries. Universities Australia says the cost of maintaining a basic student standard of living has risen by 29% since 2021, faster than inflation. It's calling for changes to the Job Ready Graduates Package, which was designed to encourage students to take up careers in fields with workforce shortages. But studies have found the scheme has hardly influenced student degree choices. And turning to sport, 13 Australians will be in action in the first round of Wimbledon. The third Grand Slam tournament of the year gets underway tonight. Daria Kasatkina, Alexander Vukic and Adam Walton will be the first Aussies to take the court. Alex de Minaur is the highest Aussie seed, ranked fifth in the men's single draw. Maya Joint will face a tough opponent in former world number one Serena Williams, who is making her comeback in singles. And in other sport, one of AFL's most decorated players has announced her retirement today. Adelaide's Chelsea Randall says ongoing concussion issues have forced her to make the difficult decision. Randall, a five-time All-Australian and triple premiership captain, has faced ongoing problems stemming from multiple concussions. The 35-year-old, who captained the Crows for eight seasons, says she made the choice with her health and family front of mind.
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1: And looking ahead to tomorrow for the weather across the Central Tablelands, it'll be cloudy with a chance of morning fog, very high chance of showers, most likely from the late morning. Winds will be east to northeasterly, 15 to 20 kilometres per hour, turning northerly, 15 to 25 kilometres per hour during the morning. Overnight, the temperatures falling to between 5 and 9, with daytime temperatures reaching between 12 and 18. Then on Wednesday, cloudy again with very high chance of rain, most likely in the evening. Chance of a thunderstorm in the north in the evening. Overnight temperatures falling to between 8 and 11, with daytime temperatures reaching between 14 and 19. And Thursday, very high chance of showers, most likely in the morning, mostly sunny afternoon. Winds northerly, 20 to 30 kilometres per hour, turning northwesterly, 25 to 35 kilometres per hour during the morning. Overnight temperatures falling to between 8 and 12, with daytime temperatures reaching between 13 and 19.
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1: 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We're going to kick off this next hour with new music from Tricky and Mitch Sanders. This is Still See Me There.

0: The Cruel Sea with This Is Not The Way Home, and those two tracks from The Cruel Sea, actually. Also, The Honeymoon Is Over, featuring the voice of Tex Perkins, who featured also on the track before that by the Beast Suburban, his other band, with Cool Fire.
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0: Bleachers with I'm Not Joking, and just before that was Freako with Choo Choo, and Vacation by Touch Girl Apple Blossom.
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2: Overtaking on country roads requires patience and good judgment. On single lane roads, vehicles can approach at closing speeds of 200 kilometres per hour, meaning you have minimal chances of surviving a front impact. In adverse conditions such as heavy rain or fog, it's a good idea to forget about overtaking at all, unless on dual carriageways. When you're driving on a twisting country two-lane road, long straights are few and far between, and it can be tempting to take a chance in order to overtake. The important thing to remember is, if you're in doubt about your ability to pass safely, then don't. Wait until the road is clear for a long stretch or until an overtaking lane comes along. Impatience costs lives, and it's worth taking a few extra minutes to reach your destination rather than trying to overtake in risky situations.
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0: 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IGA Kandos, proud sponsor of KRR FM. Now, this Wednesday, you can get on down to Wirrumbilly Indigenous Plants Community Garden. They meet every Wednesday. You can learn about native plants, their connection to Aboriginal culture, and help grow the garden. You can meet like-minded people and support the local environment by learning how native plants contribute to the health and biodiversity of our region. All the community is welcome to join in. So that's every Wednesday, except for public holidays, 9:30 a.m. till 11:30 a.m. Bring a hat and gloves. The venue is Newco, which is 28 Angus Avenue in Kandos. If you want more info, give Ginny a call at the council. Her number's 0460 432 964. Okay, going to play a couple of new tracks now from Slippers. First will be Fool in Your Room, followed by Wasted Tonight.

Kim Gordon with Not Today. Of course, Kim used to play in Sonic Youth many, many years ago. So let's hear a track from Sonic Youth. This is a cool thing from their album Goo.

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0: Word up.
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0: from Eora, Sydney. That was Lemon Eyes. The track was called Habitat, Show Me. Lemon Eyes are quite an eclectic four-piece. They play the didgeridoo, infused psychedelic rock, they like to call it. And, yeah, check them out from the inner west of Sydney. Before that, we heard Kavinsky and Angel and Phoenix with Night Call. It's time for the news.
1: Hello, I'm Alyssa Delfs. The federal government will strengthen Australia's existing social media age restrictions. More than 5 million social media accounts have been deactivated since the social media ban for under-16s was first introduced last December. Speaking this afternoon, Prime Minister Anthony Albanese says big platforms are not doing enough to comply with the law, so the government will double down.
2: Today we'll introduce legislation this afternoon that goes further to ensure social media companies are doing everything within their power to stop children under 16 being on their platforms. We're doubling the fines. We're giving the eSafety Commissioner world-leading powers to compel them to comply.
1: Australia and Vanuatu have signed a watered-down security deal amid a battle with China for influence in the Indo-Pacific. Today, the Prime Minister and his Vanuatu counterpart signed the Nakamal Agreement in Canberra after months of ongoing discussions. It entrenches Australia as the primary policing partner for the Pacific nation. Vanuatu's Prime Minister Jotham Napat says today marks a significant step in the relationship of the two nations.
3: Today's meeting reaffirms our set commitment to continue to strengthen the comprehensive partnership between our two countries, founded on mutual respect, trust, and our common vision for peaceful, stable, and prosperous Pacific.
1: Australian public health organisations have penned a letter to the federal government demanding action on junk food advertising. Scarlett Coppola reports.
4: Representatives from the likes of the Cancer Council and Diabetes Australia are behind the call, urging the government to respond to a new report on limiting unhealthy food marketing to children. Published last November, the University of Wollongong study found that self-regulation by the food industry has done nothing to protect children from unhealthy food marketing campaigns. It comes after federal MP Dr. Sophie Scamps convened a preventative health roundtable, as new data shows obesity rates among Australian children are increasing. 28% of young people between 5 and 17 were overweight or obese between 2022 to 2024.
1: Farmers and rural and regional communities are set to benefit from a $27 million funding package to scale up drought and climate resilience around the country. Delivered through the Future Drought Fund's Scaling Success Program, 15 projects will be expanded to support farmers as they boost their drought resilience. The government says projects in all states and territories will boost productivity and regional economies while building social and environmental resilience. A horticultural initiative is taking libraries around the country by storm. Seed libraries are growing in popularity, popping up in centres across Australia. The simple and accessible concept lets library users pick up a free packet of seeds and grow fruits, vegetables, herbs, flowers and grasses at home. If possible, they can then return some of the seeds from their harvest for use by a borrower the following season. And turning to sport now, New South Wales Waratahs coach Dan McKellar has stepped down from the role effective immediately. McKellar took the job in 2024 and still had a year to run on his contract. The Tars narrowly missed the Super Rugby finals this year. He steps away for personal reasons.
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I've heard people say that too much of anything is not good for you, baby. 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

Rosa Walton with Halfway Around the World. And before Rosa, we had Barry White with Can't Get Enough of Your Love, Babe. And Isaac Hayes before that with the theme from Shaft. Okay, more new music now from Smurts. This is Dreams.

0: When driving, it's important for you to be buckled up at all times, but have you thought about the safety of your child? All children up to 7 years of age must be safely fastened in a capsule, child safety seat, or booster seat, depending on their age and size. Fines and demerit points apply to drivers who don't ensure all children are safely buckled in when travelling in a vehicle. 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

text me, can you call? 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And maybe I'll

Coil Array with Outside, and just before that was Silverwing Killer with Gunman Corner, and before that You Are Tracks and Uri with Can You. This is a throwback now. This is an old track from Sydney artist Died Pretty from their album Doughboy Hollow. This is Doused.

0: Now, if you find yourself with spare time on your hands and you enjoy driving, meeting people or helping others, the community transport team at Ralston District Care and Transport Inc. are desperately seeking volunteers to join their team for local and distance trips to ensure that their service keeps running in our community. So if that interests you, then please call 02-637-91519. 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
2: 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If you start sliding in a front-wheel drive car, ease off the accelerator to allow the front wheels to regain grip and keep them pointed where you want to go. In a rear drive car, lift off the accelerator pedal as smoothly as possible, steer where you want to go, then gently reapply the accelerator when the car has straightened out. Don't try to power out of the slide.
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0: We're sorry. You have reached a number that has been disconnected or is no longer in service. If you feel you have
1: Horsegirl with only the best. Well, that's it for me. Till next week anyway, I'll be back with Crime Waves again at 12 or 12:15 next Monday. In the meantime, enjoy the rest of your week. Going to leave you now with Benny the Butcher with Talk Shows. 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
1: Good afternoon, I'm Alyssa Delfs. Question time has begun in Canberra this afternoon and the Prime Minister of Vanuatu is sitting in the chamber. Today, Australia and Vanuatu signed the Nakamal Agreement after months of back and forth on the finer details. The treaty has been welcomed by the Leader of the Opposition, Angus Taylor, who says the agreement is the latest phase of a partnership that has been growing stronger over many years and successive governments.
2: Former coalition government was proud to enhance Australia's relationship with our Pacific family under our Pacific Step Up agenda. Under the coalition, Australia made vital and historic investments in the telecommunications and digital infrastructure of our region. Such steps to practically improve and protect the self-determination of our Pacific family will always be the focus of our coalition.
1: Meantime, during his opening question time address, Anthony Albanese says next week he will travel to the Solomon Islands and Fiji to continue building Australia's diplomatic ties with the Pacific. The Minister for Communications has detailed some of the benefits 6 months on from the implementation of the federal government's social media ban for under-16s.
3: According to a recent YouGov survey, 30% of young Australians aged between 13 to 15 are spending more time playing sport. 27% report better sleep. Online bullying is down 9%, and exposure to inappropriate and violent content has fallen by 18%.
1: 5 million social media accounts have been deactivated so far. Meanwhile, Annika Wells also says the eSafety Commissioner is investigating 5 social media platforms who are skirting the rules. It's prompted the federal government to today announce a crackdown on the existing rules. Queensland's Deputy Premier has pitched his state as the next host of the Land Forces International Land Defence Exposition. Scarlett Coppola has the details.
4: It is Australia's largest land defence trade biennial event, and this October it will take place in Western Australia. In 2028, it's contracted to return to Victoria, but while announcing a funding grant for a Brisbane drone manufacturing facility today, Jared Blay says the Anti-Defence Victorian government does not deserve the opportunity to host the expo. Mr. Blay says he's met with the event organisers, who will keep Queensland in the loop if the situation with Victoria changes. Queensland last hosted in 2022 amid widespread protests.
1: The Australian Competition and Consumer Commission says it will continue to closely monitor fuel price changes. Last week, the federal government confirmed it would extend the temporary cut to the fuel excise, but at a reduced rate. The new rate will apply from the 1st of July to the 2nd of August. The ACCC says it wrote to fuel retailers last week, reminding them not to take advantage of the partial restoration in excise to profit at the expense of consumers. The consumer watchdog also urged retailers to be clear and transparent in communications to customers. And taking a look at sport, one of AFLW's most decorated players has today announced her retirement. Adelaide Crows captain Chelsea Randall says ongoing concussion issues have forced her to make the difficult decision.
5: A few weeks ago, I joined in a tackle drill at training and experienced some starry vision after a couple of minor bumps. I had another incident involving mild contact and more starry vision. It was at that point that it became clear that my brain and body could no longer withstand minor bumps without experiencing issues related to concussion.
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0: 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Pizza boxes, used paper towel and tissues also belong in the organics bin. 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

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And if they're under 8, hold their hand when you're walking with

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You broke my heart, 'cause I couldn't dance. You didn't even want me around. But now I'm back to let you know that I can really shake 'em down.

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1: G'day, I'm Andrew G, Independent, Federal Member for Clare. 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Unbelievably, when it came to a vote, no Labor or One Nation MP supported it and hardly any Liberals or Nationals either. Rest assured that I'll be keeping up the fight for the support our communities need and deserve. 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

0: Hello, I'm Lisa Delfs. The father of a 17-year-old boy who he says took his own life partly because he was sexually extorted online has welcomed a further government crackdown on the social media ban for under-16s. Today, the Prime Minister announced the rules will be strengthened for social media platforms who are dodging their responsibilities to ensure they ban ineligible accounts. Wayne Holsworth, Mac's father, welcomed the tightening of the legislation.
1: And our aim with Mia and Emma has been to ensure that no one goes through the pain that they went through and subsequently their parents and family and friends. So along with the legislation, the sanctions, which are excellent, but education, we will defeat the tech giants.
0: If you or someone you know is in need of help, call Lifeline at 13 11 14. Australia's world-leading anti-price gouging laws will come into effect from July 1 for the supermarket sector, making it illegal for grocery retailers with more than $30 billion in revenue to charge significantly excessive prices for grocery products compared to the cost of supply. Experts like Lisa Asher from the University of Sydney Business School say it may feel like good news, but the laws must focus on retailers outside of just Coles and Woolworths, who are left outside the scope of the new laws. Queensland's Deputy Premier has pitched his state as the next host of the Land Forces International Land Defence Exposition. Scarlett Coppola has the details.
2: It is Australia's largest land defence trade biennial event, and this October it will take place in Western Australia. In 2028, it's contracted to return to Victoria, but while announcing a funding grant for a Brisbane drone manufacturing facility today, Jared Blaise says the Anti-Defence Victorian Government does not deserve the opportunity to host the expo. Mr. Blaise says he's met with the event organisers, who will keep Queensland in the loop if the situation with Victoria changes. Queensland last hosted in 2022 amid widespread protests.
0: Dozens of Australian rules footballers have been diagnosed with CTE, a degenerative brain disease, prompting an urgent call from global neuroscience experts that more needs to be done by the AFL. 33 footballers have been diagnosed with chronic traumatic encephalopathy, including 19 professional and semi-professional footballers, according to an investigation by the ABC. The conditions caused by repeated hits to the head and can only be diagnosed after death. Overseas, 11 people have been killed after a civilian aircraft carrying skydivers crashed in eastern France. The pilot and 10 passengers lost their lives, including five instructors and five people who were preparing to skydive for the first time. The plane crashed suddenly after takeoff. An investigation has been launched by the Paris Prosecutor's Office to determine the cause. And more search teams have arrived on the ground in Venezuela after back-to-back earthquakes last Wednesday. At least 1,450 people have died, but the number is expected to rise as more than 46,000 remain missing, according to one local website. And in sport, one of AFLW's most decorated players has announced her retirement today. Adelaide Crows captain Chelsea Randall says ongoing concussion issues have forced her to make the difficult decision.
3: A few weeks ago, I joined in a tackle drill at training and experienced some starry vision after a couple of minor bumps. I had another incident involving mild contact and more starry vision.
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0: And hello everyone, I hope you can hear me now. Someone's been playing with my sliders and I missed it. It is Pam you're listening to now on KRRFM. I'm here till 9 o'clock tonight, 18 minutes past 6. That was Ragdoll by Aerosmith. And before that we started off with the Rock Whiz. The Rock Whiz duets with Dan Sultan and Ella Hooper singing With a Little Help from My Friends. So it is 19 minutes past 6, 13 degrees here in Candos. I'm Pam and I am Wiradjuri, and I begin today by acknowledging the Wiradjuri people, traditional custodians of the land on which I am broadcasting from today. And I pay my respects to our ancestors and our elders past, present and emerging. I extend that respect to Aboriginal and Torres Strait Islander people listening to KRRFM today. And thank you to my brother who's listening to me and let me know that no one could hear me. So the weather for tomorrow, the 30th of June, Tuesday, is cloudy with a chance of morning fog, very high chance of showers, most likely from the late morning. Winds are east to northeasterly, 15 to 20 kilometres per hour, turning northerly 25 kilometres per hour during the morning. Overnight temperatures fall into between 5 and 9 degrees, with daytime temperatures reaching between 12 and 18 degrees. Okay, then we shall now hear from our sponsors, and I'll be back with the song by Live.
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0: And that was Coldplay, A Sky Full of Stars, from the album of the same name. Prior to that was Vance Joy from Dream Your Life Away album Riptide. Cher, Walking in Memphis, from her Smooth Morning album. And we started that set off with Selling the Dream by Live from their first number one album, Throwing Copper. 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
0: Now I have a sponsorship announcement, and we're KRRR 98.7 FM community announcement, 2026 Term 2 Youth Group. And the last one will be on this Friday, the 3rd of July, at the theatre. Theatre is what it's going to be. So this is the St. James Youth Group. And if you'd like to call Levi on 0434 113538 or Ash on 0490 103 987, and it goes from 6:30 p.m. to 8:30 p.m. The ages are 10 to 17 years. Bus will pick you up and drop you off, and it's at the St. James Anglican Church, 45 Mudgee Street, Rylestone, and the theme is Stories of Our Young Faith. So that was the St. James Youth Group for Term 2. It will be the last session this Friday, the 3rd of July. Okay, so now I've had a request for a song by Tina Turner, and it's from her What's Love Got to Do with It album. The song is Proud Mary, and I'm going to... That was for Leon up at Boorall, up at Warramai Country. And then I'll follow that up with another Tina Turner song, Better Be Good to Me, from her Private Dancer album.
3: You know, every now and then, I think you might like to hear something from us. Nice and easy.

0: feels rough. But we're going to take the beginning of this song and do it easy. But then we're going to do the finish. Rough.
1: Proud Mary.
0: It's the way we do.
1: Proud Mary.
0: And we're rolling.

0: And that was a double play of Tina Turner there from her Private Dancer album, Better Be Good to Me, and What's Love Got to Do with It? Proud Mary. And that was for Leon up at Boral, who requested that song. Word from our sponsors, and I'll be back with a song by INXS.
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0: And that was Kate Bush from her album Hounds of Love, Running Up That Hill. Matchbox 20 before that, from the How It Started, How It Ends, It's Going, sorry, album, Unwell. And we started that set off there with In Excess, Shine Like It Does. It's Pam on KRRFM, 2 minutes past 7, 13 degrees here in Kandos. Next up, we'll be playing a song by 1927.
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0: And that was Stevie Nicks in front of Fleetwood Mac there, singing Seven Wonders from their Tango in the Night album before that. Good Charlotte from Cardiology, Sex on the Radio, and we started the set off with 1927 from the Other Side album, Tell Me a Story. It is 14 minutes past seven. You're listening to Pam on KRRFM, 13 degrees here in Kandos. Hope you're enjoying the show. 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

0: I imagine everyone, that woke everyone up. That was Björk, an Icelandic singer, songwriter, producer, and her song It's Oh So Quiet from her album Post. Before that was Scouting for Girls. This Ain't a Love Song, 10 at 10, the very best of the Scouting for Girls, and Disturbed was in there as well, The Sound of Silence from their immortalised album, and started the set off with Eurogliders from their Absolutely album, Can't Wait to See You. A word from our sponsors and I'll be back with a song by Alex Lloyd.
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0: was Greenspoon, a four-piece band from Lisbon. Chemical Heart from their album New Detention. And just a little fun fact, they named themselves Greenspoon after the Associate Professor Emeritus of Psychiatry at Harvard Medical School, Dr. Lester Greenspoon, who supported the medical use of marijuana. And I think I said they formed in 1995. Before that, we had Genesis from their Invisible Touch album, Throwing It All Away, and started off with Alex Lloyd from his Watching Angels Mend, Amazing. A word from our sponsors, which is me, KRR 98.7 FM Community Announcement, Mudgee Church Markets, St. John's Anglican Church, corner of Church and Market Streets in Mudgee. The market is held on the first Saturday of the month. Local grown produce like fruit and veggies, homemade textiles, clothes, pre-loved books, jewellery, arts and crafts, and so much more. The next market is on this Saturday, the 4th of July, and that is the Mudgee Church Markets at St. John's Anglican Church in Mudgee. 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

0: And that was Wet from their Popped In Sold Out album, Sweet Little Mystery. And we started that one off the double play with Love Is All Around from Picture This, the album. And it's also from Four Weddings and a Funeral. You don't want to go to four in a row. Okay, then. 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

And that was Sia from her album This Is Acting, Cheap Thrills. The Who, Behind Blue Eyes from Who's Next. You Too there as well from the Joshua Tree. I still haven't found what I'm looking for. And started it off with Big Pig. And from their album was Bonk, and the song is Breakaway. It's 12 minutes past 8. 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Word from our sponsors. Let me see where we're up to. Word from our sponsors, and I'll be back with a song by The Script.

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0: And that was My Sex, a Kiwi band from their album 79 to 85 Hits, But You Don't Care. Before that was Helen Reddy's song Leave Me Alone, Ruby Red Dress. And we had Ed Sheeran, Castle on the Hill from his Divide album. And we started that set off with the Script, Dead Men Walking from their Science and Faith. And as far as I know, they're doing a world tour at the moment, coming to Australia end of March, I think it is. Word from our sponsors, and we'll be back with a song by Queen.
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0: And that was Deborah Conway from her album Epic Bitch. No, Bitch Epic. Alive and Brilliant. Fine Young Cannibals before that. The Raw and the Cooked album. She Drives Me Crazy. And we started off with Queen, Don't Stop Me Now, from the album Jazz. Now, a word from our sponsors. School holidays must be coming up, I think. So KRR 98.7 FM community announcement from the local New South Wales Police. Precautions for people going on holidays. Inform family, friends or trustworthy neighbours of where you are going and contact phone numbers if possible. Make sure home is secure, windows and doors are locked. Arrange with the post office to hold mail or have someone clear your mailbox at regular intervals. Make arrangements for the feeding and care of any pets remaining at home. Mow grass or have someone arrange to do that during your absence. Contact news agency and have them stop paper deliveries or have friends collect them in your absence. If possible, leave a key with trustworthy person caretaker of house in your absence. If premises are alarmed, contact alarm company and inform them of any absence. Arrange for another person to be contacted or police if alarm should activate. Timer and security lighting are a deterrent to offenders and may alert neighbours to persons lurking around your vacant premises. If you have an answering machine, by all means use it, but do not declare your absence on the recorded message, and you may also notify police and inform them of your absence. So a community announcement from the local New South Wales Police for people, those people going on holidays. Word from our sponsors, and the next band we'll hear from is Train.
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2: Nighttime is one of the trickiest times to drive in the country. Remember to dip your headlights to low beam as soon as you see the lights of an oncoming vehicle. If the other driver doesn't, avoid looking into his lights. Just focus on the road in front of your bonnet and use the centre or left side marker as a reference. If you need to, slow down and ease to the left-hand side of the road. Remember that other drivers on the roads may not be seeing things as clearly as you. A 60-year-old needs 6 times the illumination of a 21-year-old to see things clearly. Keep this in mind when driving after dark and use it as an incentive to make your vehicle as visible as possible. And make sure you check your tail lights, indicators, and the operation and alignment of your car's headlights before driving at night.
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And Drops of Jupiter, the title song from the album, and that was by Train. 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So the specials are on sale now until tomorrow, Tuesday the 30th of June. IGA Candos, proud sponsors of KRRFM. You've been listening to Pam on KRRFM. It's 3 minutes to nine, 12 degrees here in Candos. I hope you've enjoyed the show. I'll be back next week. And as I said at the start of the show, it is NAIDOC week, so I'll be playing a lot of music from our mob for you to listen to. I hope you enjoy the show and join me for the show. I'm just finishing off now with Post Malone from Hollywood's Bleeding album, and the song is Circles. Enjoy, have a great week. Bye.

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11: Hi, this is Noddy. 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This is Aussie Music Weekly, your weekly fix of new, local and independent Australian music. Coming up on this week's show, got the brand new single on the way for the Grinspoon frontman, Mr. Phil Jamieson. We head to Western Australia for the latest single from our good friends Ghost Care, and then back to the East Coast and the latest one for Sydney-based singer-songwriter Mr. Josh Pike. Also on this week's show, a little bit of a special feature for you. We're going to bring you not one but two episodes of the podcast series Community Radio, Our National Sound, with thanks to the Community Broadcasting Association of Australia. And later this hour, the backtrack segment as always. This time around, we've chosen to head back to the early part of the 90s decade for something from Nitocris. All that and stacks more, so do hope you can stay with us. Well, to kick things off, it's Sydney five-piece band Mac the Knife. Yeah, great live band. Remember catching them at the Big Sound Festival in Brisbane a couple of years back. This song that I'm about to hit the play button on is all about looking past red flags when your heart is aching for connection. Now, the band's frontman interestingly says that he was listening to a lot of Talking Heads when he wrote the song. I think you can hear the influences in the track. And before we play it, here are the tour dates where you can go and see Mac the Knife. It all gets underway at the Brightside in Brisbane on July 24. They're back to their hometown of Sydney playing at the Chippo on August the 7th. August 14 sees them in Melbourne playing at the Tote. August 15 at Ed Castle in Adelaide. And then wrapping it up in Perth at 459 on August the 21st. So to get us underway, here it is, the new single for Mac the Knife, Take Me to the Meeting.

The sounds there of 16-year-old First Nations artist from southeast Queensland, that is Grace Alexandra, and a track written at a songwriting camp in Redfern. That one's called Kiss. And Grace, in addition to performing her own music, has also been writing some music for feature films as well. You are listening to Aussie Music Weekly, coming to you around Australia on the Community Radio Network and heard through your local community radio station. It's Noddy here. Still to come, the new single from Western Australian act Ghost Care. I just know. So on the way, we crank things up to 11 with the latest for the Amity Affliction. And the new single for Mr. Josh Pike.

also coming up on this week's program, we bring you a little bit of a special feature, that being two podcast episodes from the series Community Radio, Our National Sound, with thanks to the Community Broadcasting Association of Australia. And also on the way, the Backtrack segment, as always. This time around, we're heading back to the early part of the 90s decade for something from the band Nitocris. Well, on to the Grinspoon frontman, Mr. Phil Jameson, who's actually going to be an In Focus interviewee on the show next week. He's got his upcoming second solo album coming out on the 14th of August. It's going to be called 10 Charlie, and he's actually out in the midst of a whopping 40-date national tour at the moment. We'll give you all of the remaining dates on next week's show, but you can see him this week at least if you are in Victoria. July the 3rd, he's playing at the Theatre Royal in Castlemaine, and July the 4th at Eureka Hotel in Geelong. So here it is, the new single for Phil Jameson, Blue as the Sunlight.

sounds there of Melbourne trio LXRP, and from their debut self-titled album, that was the track called Pinata. The album was recorded in a single day in a home studio in the Melbourne suburb of Coburg. Well, normally around this time each week we do our In Focus interview, but this week we've got something a little bit special for you. Some recent research that was undertaken by Griffith and Monash Universities together, all about community radio's impact on Australian music, has come up with some really interesting statistics. First off, community radio stations contribute more than $153 million annually to the Australian music industry. Community radio also provides critical first exposure to many artists before they even gain some more mainstream support. Now, recently, our friends at the Community Broadcasting Association of Australia have put together a podcast series called Community Radio, Our National Sound. If you're listening to the show a couple of weeks back, we brought you one of the episodes from that series. This week, we're going to give you two. Coming up, we have episode 3, Gatekeepers and Representation, but let's kick it off with episode 2, Finding Home.

0: 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Local and meaningful, made by people who give over their time to make that support happen. 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
1: When I started listening to it, there was no Instagram or TikTok. It was like before social media. So there was no other way to discover music other than like street press and friends making you mixtapes and FBI. And FBI just felt like, it just felt like this like shining beacon of like, oh, there are people who are like me. When I was in Little May, my old band, FBI were like very early supporters. And that was just like so exciting. That I can remember just all of us like jumping up and down squealing. You know, it was like, it was crazy being on the radio.
2: When I first started playing in bands in Melbourne, I suddenly found a place where I belonged. And I think that the beauty of music, independent music communities to me, is that they provide a place for very disparate people who maybe don't fit in other places. They're generally free from hierarchy. They're generally very accepting places, and they're generally very progressive places. And so community radio really is an extension of that.
0: For Moju, community radio wasn't just about exposure. It was about connection.
3: When I first moved to Newcastle, one of the first things that I did was actually get involved in community radio to kind of embed myself in the art scene and connect with what was going on there in the music industry.
0: Sophie from Body Type found Perth 6RTR from going to their long-running In the Pines festival. From there, she was hooked. There was a new way to discover music that not only meant something to her, but showed that there was a way to make it herself and be heard.
4: Pines was like the music event on the cultural calendar. It was such a massive deal when they got played on RTR. All the presenters had this like esteem and prestige around them, and my music taste was so influenced by what was hot on RTR.
0: Leading up to her massive debut album, The Overture and the Underscore, in 2004, Sarah Blasco found herself among a small crowd of people happily squeezed inside a studio to launch Sydney's FBI Radio. She knew she was part of something special.
5: That day is very strong in my memory. I met Darren Hanlon that day, and we ended up all moving together in a share house. A bunch of different musicians, my friend Ben Fletcher and Jess Keeley, who was a presenter on FBI and then Triple J, and then now she's a manager within the music industry, and all the guys from Peabody and Blue Bottle Kiss and 78 Saab. And at the time, it felt like it very much represented my musical community or introduced me to all of these people.
0: Dobby also found that having his music played on FBI didn't come with any interrogation or suspicion. It was actually sought after.
6: There were two presenters at the time, Sally and Erica. They played my song that I put on Facebook or something. And so they had taken that audio. It wasn't on Spotify or anything. And they had broadcast it, which is really, really special and something I didn't actually realise could be done.
0: For El Fresh the Lion, community radio gave you space to grow into being an artist. Nobody needs to be the finished product right from the get-go.
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0: This is Community Radio, Our National Sound. The Australian music landscape is a small and crowded one. It's hard to get noticed within a shrinking set of options. Traditional media doesn't afford much room to grassroots independent culture. And streaming platforms are continually shown to have agendas that don't align with the future of music. Even some of the bigger names in Australian music, like Sarah Blasco, constantly come up against barriers and gatekeepers.
1: Well, I've had almost no commercial airplay. So my whole career has been built on community radio and ABC stations. But I was told right at the beginning in 2004 that they were already playing one female Australian artist and there was no room for another female Australian artist to be played. And that was as cutthroat as it really is.
0: Members of Body Type started their own label Blossom Rot 5 years ago, putting their time into releasing music from local artists they love. Running an independent label is no mean feat. 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
2: 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And sometimes that's the brand new baby emerging artists. That's their hopes and dreams. They're like, we just really want to get a spin on our favourite show on 2SER. We're like, well, we can do that for you.
0: Elfresh the Lion noticed the impact pretty quickly.
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0: Go onto the website for Endless Recordings and you'll see a mission statement. The label, co-run by Bad Dreams Alex Cameron, considers it vital that musicians are provided with a place to develop their art and make the best work they can.
4: For example, getting played on Triple R is almost more of a tastemaker in our world. 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The amount of effort they've put into preparing for those interviews, the genuine passion you can hear coming through for music. 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
1: 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Well, we've reached around about the halfway point on this week's edition of Aussie Music Weekly. Still plenty more to come. We're going to crank things up to 11 with the new one for The Amity Affliction. Going to introduce you to a Gold Coast duo called The Paper Daisies, and the new single from Josh Pike is along for you shortly as well. Up next, though, we're going to do the backtrack segment. This time around, we're heading back to the early part of the 90s decade for something from Nidocris. But to get us there, it's Perth Trio and past In Focus interviewees Ghost Care. This is a song all about giving full-time devotion to someone and sadly not getting anything in return. They've got a tour that they have announced for September this year. Here are the dates for you. September the 10th, it all gets underway at the Black Bear Lodge in Brisbane. September the 11th, they're at Bootleggers in Sydney. September 12th, at the Bergie Band Room in Melbourne. And September 19th, they're heading back to the West Coast to play at Mojo's in Fremantle. Another catchy tune from Ghost Care for you now. This is Never Knew.

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4: What we're going to do right here is go back, way back.

Yeah, backtrack time now here on Aussie Music Weekly. And Sydney Rockers Nitocris, yeah, remember them? Formed all the way back in 1993, and they went on to perform before then disbanding in 2001. Well, across their career, they secured an ARIA nomination and went on to release two albums as well as numerous EPs and singles. The group actually did get back together back in 2009 for what was a one-off reunion show, but nothing has been heard from the band since. Well, that is until now, because with 25 years having passed since the band's initial breakup, the group are getting back together to again perform a one-off only show in the hometown of Sydney. It's happening at the Marrickville Bowling Club on October the 3rd. And in addition, as part of that 25-year commemoration, they're releasing a double vinyl album as well. They were a cracking band back in the day, so as we await that upcoming reunion show, let's backtrack now to the early 90s and hear the sounds of Nitocris with 10 Stories Down.

Yeah, cracking that tune there from the Amity Affliction from the current album House of Cards. Been a very busy 2026 for the band, who have an international touring schedule that includes the likes of UK, Europe and North America. That's the latest lift from the album House of Cards. It's called Heaven Sent, a song all about the trauma experienced as a young person and the ways in which it can shape us later in life. 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Don't forget, you can also check us out online via our website, aussiemusicweekly.com.au. That is the place to go to stream past In Focus interviews, live session performances, as well as Rufus on Fire's artist profile segments. And whilst you're there, the front page has got all of our past playlists. You can see what's been played on the show. 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And just off to the side there, you'll have a little subscribe button. 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AussieMusicWeekly.com.au. Well, on to singer-songwriter D. Henry Fenton now. And from his upcoming album, Elvis Americano, this is a song about when someone gets lied to by another person who pretends everything is okay when it's actually not. And the album itself was produced and mixed in Los Angeles. Another fine track here for you from D. Henry Fenton, Waltz Around the Truth.

around Australia on the Community Radio Network and heard through your local community radio station. This is Aussie Music Weekly. And just there, the sounds of Gold Coast duo Paper Daisies and what is their debut single, Heartbreakin' Cowboy, a song about chasing a romance that is out of reach. Well, unfortunately, that's all the time that we have to share with you new local and independent music on this week's edition of Aussie Music Weekly. But don't despair, we'll be back at the same time next week on the same station you're hearing us through right now. And on next week's show, as we said earlier in the program, we'll be doing an in-focus interview with the Grinspoon frontman himself, Mr. Phil Jamieson. Aussie Music Weekly is brought to you around Australia with thanks to the Community Broadcasting Association of Australia, who beam this show out each and every week via the Community Radio Network. And to find out the details of your nearest station that's taking the show, easiest thing to do is go to our website, aussiemusicweekly.com.au. Well, to take us out, it is Mr. Josh Pike and a track from his recently released eighth album called Kingdom Within. It's his first independent release since 2004. Now, this track was actually an old composition that he had floating around and actually almost didn't make it onto the record. He shared the track with Missy Higgins, asked her whether she'd be interested in putting her vocals to it, and she said absolutely, and a duet has been born. So to take us out, it is Josh Pike along with Missy Higgins and I Won't Be Heavy. And I'll see you next week.

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I acknowledge the traditional custodians of the lands this program is broadcast from. I pay my respects to elders past, present and emerging, and I extend that respect to other Aboriginal and Torres Strait Islander people who may be listening. Always was,

0: Hello, Steve Norwood here. Welcome to the first Australian Music Hour. We kicked off this week's program with a song called Poetry by Text, which came from Alice Skye, and it's on her 2018 album, Friends with Feelings. We've got a few cover versions on today's program, mostly cover versions of 1970s songs, and we've got a few older tracks on the program today. We're going to have a song now from Nanayeri Watayari. He was one of the Stolen Generation. He's born in Western Australia, a Yindjibadi tribesman, and he was removed from his family as an infant. At some stage, he made his way to the eastern states, and he's had quite a successful career as an actor and appearing on stage in various productions. Also a pretty good musician who for many years was a busker around St Kilda. Sadly passed away now. However, this is a song from an album that he put out in around 2001, I think. The album called Yamamaji Yamadi, or Blackfella by Himself. This is Nanayeri Watayari with, I think, a bit of a cautionary tale.
1: All your Yinjibanji people, your Nankalama people from Iramakuru and Tumprise, Whitnam Gorge, Yinjibanji people. My English name, Trevor Phillip. My Yamaji name, Nganyura Inmari Waitari, means little blue joy kangaroo born beside a spring in the dreamtime.

0: Soaked in sin.
1: That was Queensland musician Kev Starkey, an Edna Mathia and Torres Strait Islander man who's been in the music industry for quite some years, although mainly as a performer rather than a recording artist. He does a lot of work supporting and mentoring up-and-coming musicians in Queensland and elsewhere. The track from Kev Starkey was called Soaked in Sin. We're going to have a track now from another Queensland-based Kev, a national living treasure, Kev Carmody. This is from his debut album that was released in 1988, the bicentenary year, Pillars of Society. Kev Carmody was around 42 years old when he released his debut album. He'd been writing songs since 1967, but hadn't recorded any of them up until this particular album. This is it's got a real rustic feel. It was done in a single take, the whole album pretty much, and this is a wonderful track that's got a little bit of a Tom Waits feel to it. It name checks some characters: Fast Willie, Malcolm with a Razor, Crooked Lewis, which I think references the Queensland Police Commissioner Terry Lewis, who received a 14-year sentence for corruption and forgery. This is Kev Carmody, Twisted Rail.

The first of our cover versions for this week, Emily Waramurra with Black Boy, a 1984 single put out by Coloured Stone. Their version, the original version, was very much an upbeat sort of reggae number, as opposed to Emily's version, which was released in 2017, quite a soulful, stripped back song, but a really great version of Black Boy. You're listening to the First Australian Music Hour with Steve Norwood. We're going to have a track now from Black Rock Band. They were formed in 2015 in Jabiru in West Arnhem Land. This is Black Rock Band, If It Was Me.

That was Broome-based musician Arnold McKenzie, a song called Back of Meatworks that Arnold McKenzie sings about his childhood family home. Before that, Leah Flanagan, a track released last year, a version of The Real's 1981 song Quasimodo's Dream that really highlights the fine singing voice of Leah Flanagan. I'm going to have another song now from another cover version, this time from Benny Walker. This is a song that he included on his 2013 album, Saints and Sinners, a really faithful version of the J.J. Cale song, Crazy Mama.

That was Charlie Needs Braces with a song called Lorikeet Days. Mary and Charlie Woods make up Charlie Needs Braces, and they've got a real thing about singing songs about bird life. Great songs. Going to have a track now from Bart Willoughby. This is a cover version of the 1970s My Sex hit, Computer Games.

that's it for this week's program. I'm going to leave you with a track from Frank Yama and the band Parampa. I'll be back next week with another First Australian Music Hour. Until then, thanks for listening.

And hi there. You're listening to, and I thank you very much, the Dirt Music Radio Show, coming to you as it does absolutely every week from the studios of 2SER. Stuart Coop's my name. Thanks for joining me. And if you're wondering, sitting there, pondering, contemplating what Dirt Music is all about, let me explain. Dirt Music is a radio show about music that comes from the heart and takes absolutely no prisoners. What you're about to hear can come from right across the musical spectrum, just so long as it's made with no concession whatsoever to fad or to fashion. So it is another week, another Dirt Music. Lots of music to get through. Some of it's old, some of it's new, and some of it, guess what, is in between. Mainly new music this week. We're going to start off with two songs from an artist that I've been listening to over the last couple of weeks who I like very, very much. She's from the United States. Her name is AJ Monet, and she's got an album out, an amazing album called The Color of Rain. We're going to listen to a song from that, piece from that called Working Class Musicians. And after that, her contribution to a recent tribute to Talking Heads, her version of The Book I Read. You're listening to Dirt Music.

labor of love. A labor it is. Working the night shift, mills of music venues, clubs, and bars. Farmers of feelings, trumpet trigger fingers, grappling brass valves, prodding, pressing, deafened by the rattling roar in ahead. Toiled by a tired heart, resting between the swinging rounds of rhythms. Bless the drummer's hands. Trolling a kit on the subway in the snow. The keys player's fingers homesick for cityscapes. Maraca wrists, clap stack, duct taped instruments. The message as the medium. Everything is practice for stopping bullets, blossoming heartbeats, freedom music. While the Republicoons and the Democrazies argue the complexion of money, we float between classes and corners, from caviar to canned beans. E minor is a relative of G major. They family. In soundcheck, we split the difference. Just a tad of reverb, EQ the wedge. Living upright in the basement, a backwards world, music that wrinkles time. Reporting live from the poet's eye. Hand-me-down sounds found by an ear to the underground. Shedding off-the-cuff poems on napkins using hotel pens. A language in my mouth. Juggling rotten wisdom teeth. Fluorescent folk singing the scab of running scales. A sore throat at the merch table. Selling seashells that carry the sound of slave ships docked by the seashore. When your address is your suitcase, the only religion is the show must go on. I want my bread

prayers, recipes, and riddles from hand to mind. The book as gun, as source material, as witness, as testimonial, as journey. The People's Tribune, syllables walking into the eye. The rhythm of runaways. Study the past to learn the attitude of the future. The ignorance of knowing. How a sound stretches into a word built into a line and then an image moving in the mind. Speaking in tongues, I couldn't stop reading. The book I read was in your eyes. Oh, I'm living in the future. I feel wonderful. I'm tipping over. Backwards, I'm so ambitious. I'm looking back. I'm running, running, running, running, running. I'm running a race. And you're the book I've read. So feel my fingers as they touch your arms. I'm spinning around, but I feel

Two fabulous performances to get us underway this week on Dirt Music. AJ or RJ Monet with Working Class Musicians, and we followed that with her interpretation of the Talking Heads song The Book I Read from the Naive Melodies tribute to the songs of Talking Heads. Now something that blew the knocked my socks off in the last couple of days, sonically and performance-wise, from her Paper Doll live album, Samantha Fish, with this version of the MC5's Kick Out the Jams. Here we go. Strap yourself in.

A fabulous version of the MC5's classic Kick Out the Jams to start that trio of songs. It was done by Samantha Fish. And then after that, from Melbourne way, Leah Senior. She's got a fabulous, wonderful new album out called Point Road Night. And we listened to a song from that called Part of the Crowd. Then an artist I've been listening to quite a bit over the last week. It's funny how you find music. Maybe you discover things via Dirt Music. I discover things via other radio shows and also by reading music commentators that I like very much, like the American writer Robert Christgau, who is now in his early 80s. He's reviewed tens and tens of thousands of records. But via him, I discovered Florence Dorr, who, as well as being a musician and songwriter, is an English professor. She's got an album out called Hold the Spark, and we listened to the title track from that one. There's some more ferocious songs on the album, but the language made me sort of err on the side of caution. But Florence Dorr is her name. Hold the Spark is the album, and it's well worth investigating. Now something new from Australian artist Dan Tuffy, who's lived in Europe for many, many, many years. He's got an album coming out later in the year. First song from it is this wonderful one called Mary Kathleen. Hope you're enjoying Dirt Music. I'm having fun playing the tunes.

We are chugging along very, very nicely this week on Dirt Music. We listened to three tunes there. Australian artist based in Europe for decades, Dan Tuffy, with, I hope you enjoyed that song as much as I do, Mary Kathleen. It's from a forthcoming album from Dan Tuffy. And then after that, the Old Crow Medicine Show. They're back with a new album called Union Made. And we listened to a song from that called Revolution Now. And then after that, someone who just contacted me via email about a week ago sent me some songs and I liked them a lot. His name is Ryan Traster and he's got an EP out called Lifers. The song we listened to from it was called Little Town, Big Heartache. I'll be playing some more tunes from that over coming weeks. Let's have a listen now to Australian artist Hammond Robinson with a version of In the Jailhouse Now, best known because of Jimmy Rogers' version, but there's been hundreds and hundreds of versions. This is a good one. See what you think.

Four songs there. First up, Hammond Robinson with a version of the much-covered song In the Jailhouse Now. And then we followed that with Joby Riccio, R-I-C-C-I-O. It's an album I've been listening to a lot. It's called Face the Feeling. We played Wildfire Season a couple of weeks ago on Dirt Music. But this week we listened to something different called A Little at a Time. And then two acknowledgements of musical greats that have left us in the last week. Ska and reggae pioneer Stranger Cole, who was a guest on Dirt Music when he was last in Australia, has passed away. We'll listen to his song Lift Your Head Up High. And then Barry Dransfield, who I've loved since the 1970s. His album with his brother Robin Dransfield, Lord of All I Behold, is one of my favourite albums of all time. So we listened there to Barry Dransfield, who's passed away, doing Be My Friend from his 1972 self-titled album. It is time for me to say goodbye to those of you taking the syndicated show. Hope you can join me next week for another Dirt Music coming to you from the studios of 2SER and around Australia, thanks to the Community Radio Network. Going to finish this portion of the show with another tribute to Abdullah Ibrahim, formerly known as Dollar Brand, South African jazz pianist, great one, and he's died aged 91. Lots of music from him that we could have played, but I thought we'd have a listen to this one from 1983, Bombella.

0: overcome the strong.
1: BBC News with Emily Thomas. The authorities in Venezuela have announced that all schools across the country will remain closed until next Monday, as hopes fade of finding more survivors of last week's double earthquake. Nearly 1,500 people are confirmed to have died. From Caracas, here's Norberto Paradas.
2: You have teams here from Mexico, from Qatar, from the UK, from the US, but the level of destruction is truly unimaginable here. Like, nothing really prepares you for what you're about to see when you enter. And people feel that the help hasn't been quick enough. People are losing hope. Most people I've spoken to, they just ask for more and more help because they want to speak to the media and send a message to the outside world that the situation here is extremely dire and that Venezuela urgently needs assistance.
1: The Democratic Republic of Congo has reported a sharp rise in Ebola cases, with the latest data showing 47 new infections and 12 deaths were recorded on Saturday. Since the outbreak was declared last month, more than 1,200 cases have been confirmed. The virus has now spread to 35 health zones. From Kinshasa, Emery Makameno reports.
3: Ituri accounts for 90% of infections, but North Kivu shows the deadliest profile, with more than one in two patients dying. South Kivu has not reported new cases since late May. The authorities say high population mobility makes restrictions vital, though opposition in Kinshasa claims the ban is being used to stifle protests. With the officials reporting a funding gap of $20 million, the World Health Organization warns that without urgent resources, containment will erode, raising the risk of wider regional and international spread.
1: The Taliban government in Afghanistan has denounced Pakistan for its latest cross-border airstrikes and ground operations, saying they've killed at least 36 civilians. Pakistan says its strikes hit militant hideouts and killed 29 of them. BBC Afghan's Yama Baritz is at a hospital in Kabul.
4: 24 people, doctors told me here, were brought last night, and some of them are in very critical condition. They were in the operation theater and now they are in the ICU. The eyewitnesses here told me it was around midnight when airstrikes happened in three eastern provinces, in Kunar, Paktia, and Paktika. Most of the casualties have happened in Paktia province and Mandikhil area.
1: Ukrainian officials say at least five people have been killed and at least 21 wounded by a Russian missile strike on the central city of Dnipro. The missile hit a private business in the industrial city. This is the World News from the BBC. Police in South Africa are investigating the shooting of a senior police officer who was due to appear before a public inquiry into alleged criminality within the police service. Major General Feroz Khan, the deputy head of crime intelligence, was shot while driving in a Johannesburg suburb on Sunday night. Local media say he was rushed to hospital for emergency surgery. Uganda's leading independent media group says it's yet to resume operations a day after the army chief, General Muhoozi Kainerugaba, ordered the closure of its newspaper, television and radio outlets. The managing director, Susan Ansibowa, told the BBC the newspaper had not been published and its TV stations remained off-air after security forces sealed off its offices in Kampala. Andy Burnham, who's likely to become Britain's new Prime Minister next month, has been outlining his vision for the country for the first time since Keir Starmer announced his resignation. The former mayor of Greater Manchester has pledged to take power from the centre and put it in the hands of people and places that he said could use it best.
5: We will bring about the biggest rebalancing of power our country has seen. It is time for Whitehall to accept that growth cannot be ordered from the top down. Instead, it can only be nurtured from the bottom up.
1: Mr. Burnham also promised to create a new Prime Minister's office in the north of England. He said Number 10 North would be the nerve centre of a rewired Britain and would seek good growth across the whole country. The recently released Michael Jackson movie, Michael, has become the highest-grossing biopic of all time after taking more than $977 million at the global box office. The milestone figure moves it past Oppenheimer, which previously held the record for a film based on a real-life figure. Despite becoming a worldwide hit, there's been criticism from some that the film depicted a sanitized version of Michael Jackson's life. BBC News.
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6: Where are the poets and intellectuals of this time? The innovative minds, the intelligentsia, those that are breaking down the barriers and choosing a bohemian existence, escaping from dreary suburban ideals and materialistic death traps. Where are these engaging people? The risk takers, the revolutionaries, those living apart from this big unrest, those escaping the sterility of corporate junkies who get high on materialistic consumption.

0: Welcome to the Bohemian Beat. We will journey beyond the horizon and find the artists living on the edge, going down into the murky waters of their very existence, where these brave souls have re-emerged with art that is challenging, original, and brutal.
1: You've tuned into the Bohemian Beat. I'm Riddy, and I'm so glad you're here with me for the next hour. Today, we embark on a journey through three extraordinary Persian voices, each one illuminating a different facet of the soul's path. We begin in the gentle ache of autumn with Azam Ali, Autumn of Goodbye.

0: That was Azam Ali carrying us into a quiet threshold. The kind of space where old leaves fall and something ancient begins to stir. We begin with a 12th century masterpiece by the Persian Sufi poet Fereed-ud-Din Attar. The Conference of the Birds, considered one of the greatest allegorical works in Sufi literature. In this extraordinary tale, the birds of the world gather to choose a king. They decide to seek the legendary Simorgh, the majestic mythical bird who lives on the distant Mount Kaf. The wise Hoopoe becomes their guide and leader. The journey is long and perilous. Many birds drop out along the way, offering excuses rooted in fear, attachment, pride, or comfort. Only 30 birds finally reach the end and discover something far more profound than they ever imagined. Now, we experience this timeless story through a beautiful modern musical setting by American composer Jonathan Sheriff. It features a luminous narration of the renowned soprano Joyce DiDonato and the Moravian Philharmonic Orchestra, recorded in the magnificent Reduta Hall in Olomouc, Czech Republic.
1: Today, we are going to hear a very ancient tale written in Persia.

The Persians were a very old and mighty civilization, and they produced great kings and great art and poetry.

The poet Attar was a teller of tales, telling simple truths to a troubled world. In this story, he wakes from a dream to find he has been transformed into a bird, a marvelous hoopoe with brightly colored wings and an enormous red feathered head.

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Listen, first to the flutes, and then to the other hoopoes as they answer him, their cries growing louder and louder.

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1: Fellow birds, these are difficult times. 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
0: The birds are afraid of change and the difficulties of the journey. One by one, they express their objections. 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
0: And the nightingale shows how she feels about

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0: The peacock says,
1: I am unworthy of being in the royal presence. 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In the end, he just spreads his beautiful tail feathers and walks off.

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1: Leave the comfort of familiar things. Let go of your pride and your old ideas. Only by flying into the unknown can you find your true self.
0: The birds are very ashamed of their selfish objections, and inspired by the hoopoe, they set off on a flight of discovery.

The birds travel thousands of miles, and the journey is difficult. But they are strong because they have risked everything together. The birds must pass through the seven valleys. The Valley of Quest, the Valley of Love, the Valley of Understanding, the Valley of Detachment, the Valley of Unity, the Valley of Amazement, and last, the Valley of Death. The journey is beautiful, and each valley has a lesson for the birds, if they will listen.

After all they have been through, the deserts, oceans, mountains, storms, droughts, in the end, only 30 birds survive. 30 birds out of millions.

Finally, through the mist, they see their destination, which the hoopoe had described so long ago. The Mountain of Kaf, home of King Seamorg. Seamorg, the Persian word for 30 birds. The mountain is awesome, beautiful, frightening. The chamberlain of the royal presence greets the disheveled group of exhausted travelers and threatens to turn them away because they look so unworthy.

when they describe all of the trials they endured to reach the Seamorg, they are finally allowed to enter the gates.

The birds enter the palace cautiously, awestruck by a dazzling bright light, brighter than the sun. Finally, they see themselves reflected in an enormous lake bathed in sunlight. They realize that they and the Sea Morgue are one and the

The king they seek is inside themselves. The journey was its own reward. The birds fly off into the future, all their different songs blending into one, with the knowledge that they and you and I, all of us, are one in the same.

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1: 30 birds became the Simorgh. In losing themselves, they found what they had been seeking all along. That was Jonathan Sheriff, Joyce DiDonato, and the Moravian Philharmonic Orchestra with The Conference of the Birds, inspired by the ancient tale, The Conference of the Birds, by the Persian Sufi poet Fereduddin Attar. From Attar's great spiritual quest, we now step into a different kind of garden, one where the questions are just as deep, but the answers are simpler, more immediate, and perhaps more honest. We move to the voice of Omar Khayyam, the 11th century Persian poet, mathematician, and astronomer. His Rubaiyat speaks of life's fleeting beauty, the inevitability of fate, and the wisdom of living fully in the present moment.
2: Awake, for morning in the bowl of night has flung the stone that puts the stars to flight, and lo, the hunter of the east has caught the sultan's turret in a noose of light. Dreaming when dawn's left hand was in the sky, I heard the voice within the tavern cry, "Awake, my little ones, and fill the cup, before life's liquor in its cup be dry." And as the cock crew, those who stood before the tavern shouted, "Open the door! You know how little while we have to stay, and once departed may return no more." Now the new year reviving old desires, the thoughtful soul to solitude retires, where the white hand of Moses on the bough puts out, and Jesus from the ground suspires. Iram indeed is gone with all its rose, and Jamshed's seven-ringed cup where no one knows, but still the vine her ancient ruby yields, and still a garden by the water blows. And David's lips are locked, but in divine high-piping perlivy, with whine, whine, whine, red whine, the nightingale cries to the rose, that yellow cheek of hers to incarnadine. Come, fill the cup, and in the fire of spring, the winter garment of repentance fling. The bird of time has put a little way to fly, and lo, the bird is on the wing. And look, a thousand blossoms with the day woke, and a thousand scattered into clay, and this first summer month that brings the rose shall take Jamshed and Kaikobad away. But come with old Khayyam and leave the lot of Kaikobad and Kaikhorsu forgot. Let Rustum lay about him as he will, or Hatim tie, cry supper, heed them not. With me along some strip of herbage strown, that just divides the desert from the sown, where name of slave and sultan scarce is known, and pity Sultan Mahmud on his throne. Here, with a loaf of bread beneath the bough, a flask of wine, a book of verse, and thou, beside me singing in the wilderness, and wilderness is paradise enow. How sweet is mortal sovereignty, think some. Others, how blessed the paradise to come. Ah, take the cash in hand and wave the rest, O, the brave music of a distant drum. Look to the rose that blows about us. Lo, laughing, she says, into the world I blow. At once the silken tassel of my purse tear, and its treasure on the garden throw. The worldly hope men set their hearts upon turn ashes, or it prospers, and anon, like snow upon the desert's dusty face, lighting a little hour or two, is gone. And those who husbanded the golden grain, and those who flung it to the winds like rain, alike to no such aureat earth are turned, as buried once men once dug up again. Think in this battered caravanserai, whose doorway are alternate night and day, how sultan after sultan with his pomp abode his hour or two, and went his way. They say the lion and the lizard keep the courts where Jamshed gloried and drank deep, and Bahram and great hunter the wild ass stamps o'er his head, and he lies fast asleep. I sometimes think that never blows so red the rose as where some buried Caesar bled, that every hyacinth that the garden wears dropped in its lap from someone's lovely head. And this delightful herb, whose tender green fledges and the river's lip on which we lean, ah, lean upon it lightly, for who knows from what once lovely lip it springs unseen. Ah, my beloved, fill the cup that clears, today of past regrets and future fears. Tomorrow? Why, tomorrow I may be myself with yesterday's 7,000 years. Lo, some we loved, the loveliest and best, the time and fate of all their vintage pressed, have drunk their cup a round or two before, and one by one crept silently to rest. And we, that now make merry in the room that they left, and summer dresses in new bloom, ourselves must we beneath the couch of earth descend ourselves to make a couch for whom? Ah, make the most of what we yet may spend, before we too into the dust descend, dust into dust, and under dust to lie, sans wine, sans song, sans singer, and sans end. Alike for those who for today prepare, and those that after a to-morrow stare. A musin from the Tower of Darkness cries, "Fools, your reward is neither here nor there." Why, all the saints and sages who discussed of the two worlds so learnedly are thrust like foolish prophets forth, their words to scorn are scattered, their mouths are stopped with dust. O come with all, Khayyam, and leave the wise to talk. One thing is certain, that life flies. One thing is certain, and the rest is lies. The flower that once has blown for ever dies. Myself, when young, did eagerly frequent doctor and saint, and heard great argument about it and about, but evermore came out by the same door as in I went. With them the seed of wisdom did I sow, and with my own hand laboured it to grow, and this was all the harvest that I reaped. I came like water, and like wind I go. Into this universe, and why not knowing, nor whence, like water willy-nilly flowing, and out of it as wind along the waste, I know not whither willy-nilly blowing. 'Tis all a checkerboard of nights and days, where destiny with men for pieces plays, hither and thither moves, and mates and slays, and one by one back in the closet lays. The ball no question makes of A's and no's, but right or left as strikes the player goes, and he that tossed thee down into a field, he knows about it all, he knows, he knows. The moving finger writes, and having writ moves on, nor all thy piety nor wit shall lure it back to cancel half a line, nor all thy tears wash out a word of it. And that inverted bowl we call the sky, whereunder crawling cooped we live and die, lift not thy hands to help, for it rolls impotently on, as thou or I.

0: You are listening to the Bohemian Beat, and we just heard Dorothy Ashby's gorgeous jazz harp interpretation of the Rubaiyat, a perfect bridge between the spiritual quest and the intimate garden of the present moment. And so we come to the Burning Heart. From Attar's long and winding journey, through Khayyam's honest cup of wine in the garden, we arrive at the fierce wisdom of Rumi's oldest son, Sultan Walad. We'll close with the powerful piece called "Those Full of Fear Are Not Really on the Way." This is from Coleman Barks' CD collection, Rumi, Voice of Longing, a bold and loving reminder that courage is the very first step on this path. The Bohemian Beat will return next week. Same beat time, same Bohemian frequency. Thank you for joining me today on this Persian adventure. I'm ready.
1: This is a poem by Rumi's eldest son, Sultan Walad, who is also known as Bahauddin. It was written after Rumi's death.

0: Haudine, you've been left here alone without your father, the great Mevlana. Those full of fear are not really on the way. Everyone here is a king, no servants. The wave can never be afraid of the ocean. Inside that motion, how can anything be other? When you feel separate, you're in your imagination. Saints are the lights we see within this exquisite fluid, and I'm not talking about the elements. There's a light that's the opposite of fire, as white to black. When what I'm pointing to arrives, there's no trace of burning. And don't ask for some lineage of revelation or explication of texts or rules of morality. There's nothing here but love and mystery. Welcome to the tavern, where drunkards get sober and transparent until they disappear altogether in the face of the one they love. Whatever loosens the taste of their joy comes new with each breath. In this orchard, and for the garden we farm, there's no summer or winter. Roses open every direction. This world's existence is one night long. There's a great lively gathering that night, but some people sleep through it. Anyone who has seen the beloved wonders, where are all the others? This has nothing to do with thinking or belief. Bahaudin, you've been left here alone.
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Hey, hey, hey, and the biggest aloha, aloha, aloha. Mwah, mwah. A kiss on both cheeks, a flower lei to put around your neck. Come right on in, because once again, you have found yourself in what I hope is your favorite radio program on your favorite community radio station. We are the Tiki Lounge Remix, and we, in fact, are the home of creative Sonic Exotica. My name is Seth Jordan. I'm your host, the DJ, and the proprietor of this musical establishment. And every week, I bring you the very latest sounds from the global world music scene, digital beats, contemporary jazz, bit of dub around those edges, and I hope you can stick around and enjoy the sounds. In the first hour of this edition, we've got the current number one world music album from Mali by way of France. We've got a big international hit getting a dance floor remix treatment, and an all-star lineup creating a new ode to the strong but still fragile Amazon environment over in South America. Plus, we've got a classic 1980s UK band from Bristol resurfacing. We hear a Tex-Mex spiritual quest and a German-Kenya collaboration from East Africa. So do hang around. I think you're going to enjoy the sounds coming your way in this edition of the Tiki Lounge Remix. And to kick things off, we are going to go to that album that's topping the charts all around the planet at the moment. It comes from the great Malian diva Fatoumata Jawara, who's based in France these years. She's got a new album out called Massa, and this is the title track. It's out on a no-format label. Fatoumata Jawara from Mali, doing it up well here in the Tiki Lounge Remix.

Yeah, that's a track that stirs it up good and proper, doesn't it? That's a big hit out on the dance floors all across Europe and indeed around the world at the moment. That's the sound of a group from Spain called Los Humitas. And humitas is a traditional South American dish dating back to pre-Incan times, consisting of fresh ground-up corn mixed with spices wrapped in fresh corn husks and steamed or boiled. That's the name of the group, Los Humitas. And they've been remixed there by Spanish DJ Mr. Kiko Navarro. That's his Latin jam remix of a track which has been an enormous hit, first of all, from Bad Bunny. You might have seen his big performance at the Gridiron Super Bowl in the U.S., name-checking all the South American and Central American countries and really making a big, big impression. And that's his song called Baila Inoblidable, which translates as The Unforgettable Dance. And the background of that remix is that the idea was born after Kiko Navarro watched Bad Bunny's Super Bowl performance, and during a brief moment when the track appeared on the show, he immediately thought, what an incredible salsa, I'm gotta remix this. And days later, Kiko, who actually comes from the island of Mallorca, the

live brass sections, acoustic bass, percussion, piano, and the powerful vocals of Miss Judith Collazo that you just heard there. And as I said, it's getting airplay all around the world in dance clubs right now. Mallorca's Las Humitas, the Kiko Navarro Latin Jam remix there of that track, Baila Inoblidable, Unforgettable Dance. Good stuff. Well, another special track that's doing the rounds all around the world at the moment comes from our friends at the Playing for Change organization. You probably see some of their videos pop up online really quite often. All-star studded cover versions of songs that mostly we all know, with a number of musicians that we all know, plus new discoveries from all around the world. They kind of play somebody a track, they add their own instrument or vocals to it, hand it on to the next musician somewhere else in the world, they listen to what everybody else has done, add their part. That's the way Playing for Change makes their wonderful videos. And there's a brand new one out, which stars quite an all-star cast of Latin American and European-based musicians, led by the great Manu Chao from both France and Spain. The track is called Encontre-Sur, which means to happen, subtitled Mamazonia, and it's an ode to the environment of the Amazon region of South America, which of course is an incredibly environmentally diverse place, very, very strong, huge, and unique in the world, but still a fragile environment that is under quite a bit of pressure from the demand for its resources and the development all around its edges. So this track is in support of maintaining the environmental uniqueness of the Amazon region. So let's have a listen to it. Once again, this is Playing for Change featuring Manu Chao and an all-star cast, and you'll have to check out the video for this. I'll be posting it up on the Tiki Lounge Remix's own Facebook page. But for now, enjoy the sounds of Playing for Change, Acantasur, Mamazonia, right here in the Tiki Lounge Remix.

Yeah, and that's a track called Spirit Healer. It comes from a fellow who works under the name of Suelo, S-W-A-Y-L-O, Suelo. His real name is Noah Kessler. He's from the U.S. He has deep roots in the Texas music scene, having formerly worked there as a talent buyer in Austin, Texas, and his roots reach across to New Mexico, down south to Mexico itself, and South Africa. And in recent years, he's had an experimental sound event that he puts on called Suelo Nights. And that's his latest track out, Spirit Healer. It's out on the Resueno label from Guatemala, is where they're based. Good track, and you're hearing it right here in the Tiki Lounge remix. Well, depending on your age, you might remember a group from Bristol in England that came out in the late 1980s and early 90s called Massive Attack. Of course, they had some big hits out there like Unfinished Symphony and Teardrop, big international hits. Well, we haven't heard from them for quite some time, but they got a brand new single out. It's called Angel, and it features the vocals of Miss Eve Dubraid, and it's all put together by Mexican DJ Torma in Dub. And here's what it sounds like. Massive Attack, Angel, featuring Eve Dubraid on vocals, production by Mexico's Torma in Dub, right here in the lounge.

Dori. Wonder and honor. Yagi, wonder and honor. You are wonder, I wonder at Egoyai. Kagin and Akabir, Angat.

And that's quite a brilliant track from a very unusual group. And they, in fact, are called Odd Okodo. I'll spell that for you. Odd is simply O-double-D, and then O-K-O-double-D-O, Odd Okodo. It's a duo consisting of German electronic experimental drummer Sven Kasirek, that's K-A-C-I-R-E-K, Sven Kasirek, and singer-songwriter and instrument maker Olaf Rategó, R-A-T-E-G-O. And on this new album from them called Palagoma, they've teamed up with the 83-year-old Kenyan singer Ogoya Nengo. And her name is spelled O-G-O-Y-A, Ogoya, and then N-E-N-G-O, Ogoya Nengo. And she has quite an amazing voice for an 83-year-old. These artists have collaborated before in various guises. German-born Kasirek co-produced and recorded Nengo's 2014 debut album called Rangala, while Rategó and Kasirek formed the duo Odd Okodo back in 2018. But this combines all three of their talents together for the first time in recording. Quite an unusual and brilliant album to my ear. Let's hear another track from it. This is a longer one called G. Kieri. From Kenya and Germany, Odd Okodo and Ogoya Nengo from the album Palagoma, P-A-L-A-G-O-M-A, on the label called From Cool Waters. Odd Okodo and Ogoya, here in the Tiki Lounge Remix.

on a track called Rain or Snow Dub. That is LA-based producer-DJ known as Roommate. His real name is Justin McCauley, but he plays out as Roommate. And it comes from a new album from him called Decades in Dub on his very own label called Avocadio. Avocado and audio put together, you get Avocadio. Go figure that. And that is just about all the time we've got for this first hour of the Tiki Lounge Remix. Do hope you and your own favorite community radio station are sticking around for the second hour. Got plenty more good sounds for you, a bit more dub, a lot of funky jazz coming your way in that second hour. Hope you can be part of it. And, of course, the Tiki Lounge Remix is produced in the studios of 2BBFM in Bellingen, New South Wales. That's on Goombangir country, and it's distributed all around this big land thanks to the good, good folk at the Community Radio Network, CRN, with ongoing wonderful support from the Community Broadcasting Foundation. 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Leave you with just a little bit more from Roommate. This one's called A Mad Ting. Not a mad thing, a mad ting.

Love take you through the world, you know. People say money, but it's still love. Love and respect. When you love, you respect. You share, you know. You be kind to each other, you know. That's love.

Oh yeah, on a track called Brother Strut. That is J and B King, Bill and Jesse King, father and son, from Toronto in Canada. And Jesse is better known as Dubmatics, is the title he works under. His dad's been a veteran jazz pianist in Canada for many, many years, and sometimes they team up and do things together, like on that track, J and B King, title track from their new album called Brother Strut, on Dubmatics' own self-name label. And they're starting us off for this second hour of the Tiki Lounge Remix, where besides the funky stuff from Canada, we've also got lots of other funky stuff from France, the UK, and the USA this hour as well. And I'm going to tease you a little bit with some of the debut sax sound from the son of one of jazz's strongest ever saxophonists. He's passed away now, but his son is carrying on his father's tradition. That's coming up in a bit here in the program. So stick around. I think you're going to enjoy the sounds. Let's go back to this new album, though, from J and B King. Jesse, a.k.a. Dubmatics, played drums as a child, studied guitar and piano, and played bass in his high school orchestra. And these days, he's one of the most celebrated reggae and dub artists in the world, with a career spanning over two decades, 9 Juno Awards, those are the Grammys, or the Arias, if you will, over in Canada, and nominations aplenty, and a global audience built entirely on just the strength of his music, mostly online. He burst onto the scene with his debut album called Champion Sound Clash back in 2004, so he's been going for over 20 years, and he's since established himself as one of the top reggae producers, with 6 chart-topping releases in a row, and best album honors from Germany, France, Portugal, and Italy. Papa Bill, well, as I said, he's a well-known jazz pianist based in Toronto, traveling all around Canada and indeed the world. He puts out lots of good music with his own group. But here's father and son together once again on this track called Conga Conga from the album Brothers Strut, J and B King from Canada.

Yeah, it's a track called Ethiopica, not Ethiopia, Ethiopica. And that is by a French group called Big Joanna. There's nobody named Joanna in the group, but that's the name they use. And that comes from their brand new self-titled album out on the Moala label. That's M-A-A-U-L-A, Moala. And Big Joanna are pretty good to my ear. They combine together some rock ethio-jazz, like you just heard, the spirit of the New Orleans second-line bands, and Caribbean rhythms as well. They mix it all up. They're from the city of Angers in France, and I quite like them. Here's another track from them. This one's called Uncle Shep, from France, Big Joanna, right here in the Tiki Lounge.

And that's the big, big saxophone sound of Mr. Tomoki Sanders. And his first name is spelled T-O-M-O-K-I, Tomoki Sanders. He indeed is the son of the great and late saxophone master Pharoah Sanders, who of course played with both John and Alice Coltrane and matured into really one of the finest players himself over the years. He passed away, of course, back in 2022 at the age of 81, Pharoah Sanders. And Tomoki is certainly taking up the chalice and plays in not a dissimilar mode to his father. He's still only in his early 30s. That's a track called The Third Eye, and his debut album will be coming out later this year, and we really look forward to that. That track was recorded at last year's Le Guess Who Festival in Utrecht in the Netherlands, Holland, one of the most musically adventurous festivals happening these days. I believe that was in November last year. So we really look forward to this debut album from Tomoki Sanders, following in his father's footsteps, and obviously has inherited some great, great talent from him as well. And remember, you heard him first right here in the Tiki Lounge Remix. Well, I want to cross over now to yet another veteran American saxophonist, Mr. Gary Bartz, who's now 85 years old. He was just out here in Australia last year for the Melbourne International Jazz Festival, and while I didn't get to catch him, I heard excellent things about his continued strength and playing abilities. He's just put out an album with the English group called Your Brother's Keeper. I played you a track from this a month or so ago, and now the full album has come out. It's called Where Rivers Meet. It's out on the Brownswood label, and I wanted to play you a couple tracks from it. It's great to hear Gary Bartz still playing at this level. He previously had a long, illustrious career, played with Miles Davis amongst many, many others, and it's good to hear him playing so strong. Let's hear two tracks here from this new album, which once again is called Where Rivers Meet. This first one's called Ground Loop. The UK band Your Brother's Keeper and Gary with special guest Gary Bartz on the sax, right here in the Tiki Lounge.

beautiful track called Mantra. And once again, that comes from the brand new album out from the group Your Brother's Keeper, featuring 85-year-old Gary Bartz on the saxophone, from the album Where Rivers Meet, out on the Brownswood label. Good, good stuff. Great to hear Gary playing so strong still. Well, we've got time for one more old Miles colleague, a fellow named Jason Miles. He played with Miles for a time period. He's a jazz keyboardist, composer, and record producer. And throughout his career, he worked not only with Miles, but also bassist Marcus Miller and singer Luther Vandross, as well as maintaining a very successful solo career. He's got a new album out himself called Kind of New, not Kind of Blue, Kind of New. I played you a track from this the other week. Wanted to follow up with it because it's pretty good. This one's called Faction of Cool. Jason Miles on the keyboard and production right here in the Tiki Lounge.

hand over another track from Jason Miles from his new album, Kind of New. In very much a Miles Davis sort of mood, isn't it? This one's called Close to the Action. And that's all the time we've got for this edition of the Tiki Lounge Remix. I really hope you enjoyed what you heard, and I hope you can come back next week and hear some more. The Tiki Lounge Remix, of course, is produced in the studios of 2 Triple BFM in Bellingen, New South Wales. That's on Gumbangir country. And it's heard on over 65 community stations all around this big old land, like the incredible one that you're listening to right now. Thanks to those stations. 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And my weekly reminder to you that if you'd like more information about anything at all that you've heard on this week's program, I do post up that full playlist each week on the program's own Facebook page. 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My name is Seth Jordan. I'm closing up the Tiki Lounge for yet another week, and I do hope you can come back and join me again next time on your own ultra-fabulous community station. Until then, adios, amigos. Ciao-ciao for now. Leaving you with Jason Miles, Close to the Action, from the album Kind of New. See you next time.

Welcome to Hot, Sweet and Jazzy, an hour of music on the jazz spectrum. Ross Williamson with you today. In the next hour, we've got a range of 2026 releases from different parts of the world and some lovely original tunes here, as well as some old favourites. So please relax and enjoy what's coming up. Let's start with Dan Quisci. I think that's how you pronounce it. His name is spelled C-R-I-S-C-I. And Dan is leading a quartet. He's a pianist. And in June of 2026, he's released an album called Scenes Along the Way. And it's a lovely, bright start to the program. This is called Around the Block.

And Creasy leading his quartet there, and that was Around the Block. Dan was playing the piano, Sue Williams bass, Nick Schäuble drums, Rick Savage trumpet, and I'm going to try and fit in another track from that later in the program. Enjoyable stuff. Dan Creasy actually in recent years has been known as a composer. His music has appeared on the soundtracks of TV shows and films such as Love Story, John Kennedy and Carolyn Bessette, Vladimir Murdoch Mysteries and others, and on this album called Scenes Along the Way, he features a number of those original compositions that were background instrumentals in film and TV. Dan Creasy there. You're listening to some jazz with Ross Williamson. The guitarist Vladimir Ridzik now, a man who was born in Serbia, raised in Toronto, and is now making a living in New York. From his album First Time Around, released in May of 2026, there are some lovely tunes on it, but this one is a vocal. The singer is Ale Nunez.

Nunez was the singer there with These Foolish Things. And that was from the album First Time Around, a quintet led by the guitarist Vladimir Redzik, his debut album. And here's another one now, and another Canadian. Canadian-born clarinetist Virginia McDonald. She's performed on a lot of albums, but this is her first as a leader, and it's called In Search Of. It was recorded in New York back in 2024. But it's a very nice album. This is a composition by Virginia McDonald herself. She's playing the clarinet, Jeffrey Keys the piano, Ira Coleman bass, and Curtis Novosad is the drummer. This is called Hope.

The clarinet sounding quite a bit different there. That was the quartet led by Virginia McDonald from her debut album as a leader, In Search Of. Jeffrey Keyser was playing the piano there. Quite an original sound, enjoyed that. It was called Hope, written by Virginia herself. Now, a song from Nicole Xeritis, American singer who we saw in Australia a couple of years ago. I enjoyed her work when she performed in Melbourne as part of the Melbourne International Jazz Festival. She's got a three-part album on the way. Part three is going to appear in July of 2026. And I have a part here of part three. Part three

group there led by the Scottish trumpeter Malcolm Strachan. That's from his album Look on the Bright Side, released in May of 2026. He's leading his septet there, and that was his composition, The Eclipse. Malcolm says, I wanted the music to feel upbeat and positive. I start at the piano, working through chord ideas until I find something that feels right. Once the harmony is there, the melodies tend to come naturally. And, well, that was certainly a foot tapper there. Malcolm Strachan, Look on the Bright Side. And that song was called The Eclipse. Before that, we had a new song from Nicole Zuritis from her Part 3 of the Devil I Knew series. Part 3 called The Malediction. Not sure of the title of the song, but an interesting insight. This is Hot, Sweet and Jazzy, a program made at The Pulse in Geelong for the Community Radio Network. Look us up on Facebook and email hotsweetandjazzy@gmail.com. A new album now released by a clarinetist called Seth Kybel. Kybel spelled K-I-B-E-L. The album's called Clarinet Without a Net. And what's interesting about the sound on this, it's described as being the intersection of jazz, blues and klezmer. From this new album, here's a blues standard, first recorded in 1940, but here given the treatment by Seth Kybel, clarinetist. It's called Key to the Highway.

quintet there, led by the trumpeter Ted Chubb. The album's called Live at the Statuary. Bruce Williams was playing alto sax, Oscar Perez on piano, Tom DiCarlo was the bass player, and Jerome Jennings was the drummer. That track was called SBB Bounce. It was written by Ted Chubb based on his memories of travelling across Switzerland. SBB is the railway company in Switzerland. And I guess he bounced around a bit from time to time. There's quite a nice story to go with Ted Chubb and the statuary, though. What happened was he and his wife purchased a property in 2020. It was called the statuary. The building began in 1907 as the Jersey Statuary Company. It was the working studio of a sculptor and painter in Jersey City. And it was transformed, I guess, into what they call a live work present art space in 2007. And then Ted Chubb and his wife Rachel purchased the property in 2020. They completed the renovations and they run concerts in it now. It's called The Statuary, and that album was called Live at the Statuary. Hope you enjoyed that. It was called SBB Bounce. Before that, we heard Key to the Highway, played by Seth Kybel, the clarinetist, leading his band. And that album was called Clarinet Without a Net. You're listening to some jazz with Ross Williamson. Here's a group, a vocal group called Duchess, recorded in the United States, but I think with origins in Canada. Three singers, Amy Chavini, Hilary Gardner, Melissa Stiliano, and a bunch of instrumentalists with them. The album's called A Marvelous Party.

group called Duchess there with Put On a Happy Face. That song's only from 1960, written by Lee Adams and Charles Strauss. The Duchess album is called A Marvellous Party. We're back to Australia now, and a quintet led by the pianist from Sydney, Casey Golden, man with a famous grandfather, famous in jazz circles anyway. Casey Golden is the grandson of Bob Bernard. This is an album released in November of 2025. It's called The Struggle. It's got some lovely music in it. Here's a track written by Casey Golden. It's called Sirius. Nish Manjunath is playing sax, Felix Holland guitar, Callum Higgins bass, Ed Rodriguez is the drummer.

Sirius, quintet led by the Sydney pianist Casey Golden there. That was from the album The Struggle. Well, let's round out the hour with a return to the new album released by Dan Quishie. Quishie spelled C-R-I-S-C-I. The album's called Scenes Along the Way. This track is called Struttin' with Some Blues. Dan Quishie leading his quartet.

Strutton with some blues. Dan Creasy's composition and his quartet there. That's from the 2026 album, Scenes Along the Way. Well, it's been an hour of very engaging jazz. And so ends Hot, Sweet and Jazzy for another week. Thanks for your company. Our email address is hotsweetandjazzy@gmail.com. And we're on Facebook too. See you again next time. Until then, bye-bye from Ross Williamson.

welcome to the show. Today we're taking a deep dive into the wild, loud and unforgettable world of rock and roll with one of the great drummers of the modern era. My guest is Matt Sorum, a man whose career has taken him from the clubs of Hollywood's Sunset Strip to some of the biggest stages on the planet. Matt has played with legendary bands, including The Cult, Guns N' Roses and Velvet Revolver, alongside rock icons like Slash, Steven Tyler, Billy Gibbons and Paul Rodgers.

0: joined Guns N' Roses during the explosive Use Your Illusion years and helped power one of the biggest rock bands in the world through stadium tours, chaos, excess, and rock history itself. But as you're about to hear, there's much more to Matt than just the bands he's played in. Today he's leading the powerhouse supergroup Kings of Chaos, bringing together some of rock's greatest musicians for explosive live performances, including their upcoming appearance aboard Australia's Rock the Boat cruise. In our conversation, Matt opens up about fame, addiction, survival, family life, the changing face of rock music, and why, after all these years, he still feels like the luckiest guy in the room every time he steps behind a drum kit. It's a terrific conversation packed with stories, wisdoms, and plenty of laughs. Want to meet Matt? I bet you do.
1: All right. Good day. How are you?
0: Very well, thank you. Very well. And I hear we're going to see you down under very soon, which is pretty exciting.
1: Yeah, that's so cool because I haven't been down under in a long time. I think we opened for Van Halen and Aerosmith.
0: That would have been an amazing show.
1: It was. It was an interesting one because I don't think Van Halen had been down there in a long time. And they got back together and God, it's got to have been over 10 years ago.

0: cooking, you know, everything's going good out over here. And I have a 4.5-year-old daughter now. So that changed my life dramatically.
1: Very nice.
0: Cool, I'm a late bloomer, I guess you would say. But
1: you must have a young wife.
0: My wife's 41, and you don't need to know my age. No, I'm 65. I'm feeling good, and it's fun. It's keeping me active, if you will.
1: Well, they say young kids keep you young, don't they? Hey, Matt, let's talk a little bit about your background, because it's a pretty interesting one. I know that you first got into music, like many of your fellow musicians, when you saw the Beatles on the Ed Sullivan Show. I mean, that was way back in 64, so you were really, really young then. But some of your influences since then, I think, have been people like Ian Paice and Keith Moon, Ginger Baker, John Bonham, Buddy Rich. Have I got that right?
0: All the greats. I mean, a smorgasbord of great drummers, you know? I always tell musicians, you know, young musicians, a lot of guys get in one lane, they listen to one style, they just want to play like that. And I guess my style came from the great rock drummers, but I did get into like other stuff just because I wanted to kind of hear it all, you know? And I ended up playing on the Buddy Rich tribute album, which I was asked by Kathy Rich, Buddy Rich's daughter.

0: I tackled a Buddy Rich thing with the Buddy Rich Orchestra. So I guess all that sort of upbringing and the way I studied and everything has kept me kind of in and out of bands, if you will.
1: Yeah, well, you've certainly been with a few.
0: I like to morph. I feel like it's still challenging me. Like about 2 weeks ago, I played with Geezer Butler from Black Sabbath. And I grew up with Sabbath. I playing the music with the real guy. And then 2 months ago, I was on stage with Steven Tyler and I was his musical director. And I got to play all that early Aerosmith. And I talked to him into playing the early stuff. I said, you know, I want to do Toys in the Attic and Back in the Saddle. And, you know, I picked the set list. He goes, really? And I'm like, yeah, Walking the Dog. Let's do Walking the Dog. He's like, okay. So for me, it's like a bucket list.

0: whole Kings of Chaos idea for me is a guilty pleasure. It's just like, not guilty at all, but I just, for me, it's become just a huge bucket list for me to hang out with my idols and rock with them.
1: Yeah, well, I think there'd be many people wishing they were in your shoes to be able to do that. At high school, you were with a whole bunch of different bands. You were with a jazz band and a marching band and a wind ensemble. When did you decide that drums was your love?
0: When I realized I had no other job skills. I told my mother, I said, you know, Mom, I'm going to Hollywood. She said, oh, she was so worried, you know. I mean, because I didn't really excel at anything else. I could barely keep a job at the gas station, you know. They fired me because I gave gas to pretty girls and they let them drive off. You know, I wasn't like, I wasn't a good candidate for 9 to 5, you know. And I guess, and I would say that to young musicians too. If you really believe in yourself, you got to focus and you just got to go for it, man. It's not like, oh, I got my job and I'm going to do this on the weekends. It doesn't work that way. It's got to be like full in. I mean, I wore leather pants to the grocery store. You know, it was like, it was rock and roll 24/7. And when I moved to Hollywood in 1979, you know, that was it. That was it was my life before that, but I just couldn't wait to get out of the house, you know? And I got the bug. You know, I got that bug that drew me to it, you know?
1: How did you manifest the total confidence in yourself? Did you think that you were like a brilliant drummer and that's all you were going to do and you were going to make it no matter what?
0: I didn't think I was brilliant at all. And to this day, I don't think I would be considered the guy that people go, that guy's the greatest drummer in the world. They don't say that about me, right? But I know that I'm a guy that gets along really well with musicians and I'm able to come in there and be a supportive member of a group. Now, being in a band, that's a thing. And I've been in bands that can be difficult and are and were difficult. So my job as a drummer was sort of just to be the guy that was the backbone and be foundational and try to not be a problem child. And, you know, I can't say I perfected it because I had issues with, you know, things that went on. And, but I always saw myself as more of a leader, I guess. And that's why this Kings of Chaos thing fits better with me. I didn't like it when things were going wrong and when the train was coming off the tracks and it didn't feel good to me. And I always felt like there's got to be a better way. Rock and roll isn't brain surgery, you know, and I would say that. It's two guitar players, lead singer, drummer, and a bass player, and maybe a keyboard player if you're in Deep Purple, right? That's not brain surgery. We play rock and roll. And when I played with Motorhead, which I did for 20 shows, and I was with Lemmy on the bus, that was the Bible of rock and roll.
1: What do you mean?
0: Lemmy Kilminster. Just the way he lived his life and the way he orchestrated a show. When we went on stage, we went on exactly on time. He didn't want to leave the fans waiting. Why would you? We are Motorhead and we play rock and roll. And that was the statement. As simple as it sounds, it was brilliant. And I could have retired after that tour. I was like, I'm done. I'd grown a beard. I didn't bathe for like a month. My wife didn't even want me to come home. But I was like, I'm in Motorhead. For a short period of time, for me, that was the pinnacle. Can't say all my bands operated that way.

0: saw how Lemmy did it his whole life. And he lived up until the very end with that mindset of how he lived his life in rock and roll. And I guess my point is, after Velvet Revolver is when I decided to just be a one-man show and do my own thing and just call guys and say, hey, man, you want to play? And, you know, that's when Kings of Chaos was born about 14 years ago, and I've been doing it ever since.
1: But way before that, when you first went to Hollywood, Matt, how did you crack it? Because you started off playing with people like Prescott Niles from the Knack. You went on to play with Racer C, Judas Priest. And then you were recruited to play for a very young Tori Amos. How do you start moving in those circles?
0: Well, Hollywood was the mecca, right? Hollywood, that in that day and age, there was no internet. The only way that you could actually meet people was to be part of the community. And the community was the community of rock and roll on the Sunset Strip in the mid-70s. And I started playing there in 74 when I was 14. And that became meeting other people walking down the street. And it was, if I was wearing a pair of red pants and a pair of white Capizio shoes and I had my hair was long and I looked like a musician, you'd walk up to someone and go, hey, man, how you doing? What do you play? And that's how the conversation started. And if you were intuitive enough, you could spot them. And I was the guy that could spot other musicians. And I would just chuck up a conversation and all of a sudden we'd have a jam and there'd be a band. And same thing with Tori Amos. I met her in a piano bar, and that was the mid 80s, about 86, a little bit later than when I first went to Hollywood. But the time of music was shifting there too, continually morphs, you know, it's always morphing.

0: the great bands like AC/DC and bands like that stay steady through it all. But as you're trying to make it in music, you have to morph. So with Tori Amos, that was sort of the new wave era, if you will. And I cut my hair short, and I was trying to just play music and make a living, you know? And it had to do with a lot of the way you look, the way you play, the way your attitude and personality, and a lot of things that went into being a professional musician and being able to survive doing it. But I just met people along the way. Like, I actually didn't play in Judas Priest. I played in a band called Hawk, but that was a precursor to Scott Travis, and ended up being in Priest, but that wasn't me. But I was in this band called Hawk. And I pretty much just picked up anything that came my way. And then I became well known in Hollywood as Matt the Mercenary. Like, I would play with anybody for 25 bucks.
1: Matt the Mercenary. I love it.
0: Yeah. I mean, I was in 10 bands at one point in my career.
1: Wow.
0: And I just love playing music.

0: was, it was killer. And Rose Tattoo opened.
1: Right.
0: First time I met Angry Anderson.
1: He's awesome, isn't he? He's my buddy, too.
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3: It's a beautiful day.
1: Matt, what I hear you saying is that it took a lot more nous and cheek and chutzpah, I guess, in those days to kind of make the friends and get involved and play with different people. So it was more about your personality than your drumming prowess at the time. Would that be right?
0: Yeah, I mean, I was a guy that could keep good time. I like playing songs. I'm not in there for flash. You know, I can do some stuff, but I don't know, man. I watch these kids on YouTube going crazy and they play like animals. And I'm like, but can you play in a band? Can you show up on time? Don't have an attitude. Leave your ego at the door and play in a band. I'm not sure if you can because it's just a different world. I'm lucky I came from that era. And I'm so grateful that I'm able to play with these icons that, in my opinion, it's very tough to see who's going to replace the greats, the Steven Tylers and the Mick Jaggers and the, you know, of that ilk. And I'm able to just put a feather in my cap to say I've had that experience in firsthand, not just being a fan, which I am a fan. When I come and play Australia with Billy Gibbons, we're going to tear up the ZZ Top stuff because Billy's been playing in ZZ Top for 52 years. But when he steps on stage with me, which we've done two solo albums together, I don't know if you've heard them, but we give it a different energy. And people get to see musicians. What they're going to see on the cruise is us challenging each other as musicians. I don't want to say that ZZ Top's punching the time clock. They're going on stage every night doing the same show for 50 years, right? When we all get on stage together in Kings of Chaos, this is the thing that's exciting for me. We're all fans of each other. You know, we're all playing and we're playing the other band's songs. So when you come to see Kings of Chaos, you're going to hear ZZ Top. You're going to hear Glenn Hughes from Deep Purple, who's one of my favorite singers of all time. I don't care how old he is. He can wipe the floor with most kids. His voice is still on fire. I have proof. I just played with him the other night. He just killed Black Sabbath. And he's in great form. And I get to play Deep Purple. And that's the band I called my band.

0: friends in school were like, Led Zeppelin. I'm like, Deep Purple, Black Sabbath. And so that's, for me, so exciting. I'm going to rip Burn and Highway Star and all that stuff.
1: It's amazing how influenced by all the British music you've been.
0: I got a theory.
1: Yeah?
0: On British music.
1: Go on.
0: It just rained all the time, so what the hell else were they going to do? It's like, I grew up in California. Hey, let's go to the beach. Let's go ride our skateboard, get on the bike. Not in England. Maybe. My theory is they didn't have a lot of options, so they stayed in the house and played their guitar, their drums, and wrote great songs. And
1: yeah, got good at it.
0: Of course, Australia. A lot of great stuff came out of Australia, too. But you guys do have sunshine. But that working class Australian thing, you know, that the backbone of Australia, that's where, you know, AC/DC and, you know, all these great bands and, you know, the Angels and...
1: You know them all,
0: Matt. Tattoo.
1: Yeah. You're a good student of music, aren't you?

0: did you land in with Guns N' Roses?
1: Oh, I played in a band called The Cult, British band, right? And they recruited me in the late 80s, which was, I guess, my first sort of ride on a tour bus where I had got some notoriety, where I became, you know, a guy that was out there. People were like, hey, it's Matt Sorum on drums. And I started getting like drum magazines and stuff, you know, and endorsed. And then Slash and Duff came and saw me play with The Cult. And we were in the late 80s, The Cult was on fire. We were a great rock band. And I'll look back at that time and I'll say, The Cult, premier era Sonic Temple, Electric album. We were playing arenas. So I got to have that experience with The Cult too, you know, to be
0: on top.
1: Honest with you, I would have been happy to stay in The Cult, but Guns N' Roses came along and wanted me to jump in. I'm like, what was I going to do? They were the biggest band in the world at the time. And I was like, I better take this opportunity.
0: Were the Cult members pissed with you?
1: Yeah. They weren't happy. I remember taking Billy Duffy out to lunch, and I told him, and in typical English form, he said, well, I guess you're buying lunch then, mate, aren't you?

0: The one mistake was I never spoke to Ian Astbury personally, which I should have, and I regret it, and I've tried to apologize, but
1: he doesn't want to know.
0: Well, I mean, it'd be a bit like breaking up with a girlfriend, you know? You don't do it over the phone. You know, it's not cool. I was young. I didn't know, and I have said my apologies, but I went back with a call. I made another album in 1999, so he must have liked me enough to come and come back. So I'm the American in the band for a bunch of Brits, so that's even another long shot. But I grew up on British drummers. So I would think that British drumming is probably a little bit different than the way American guys play.
1: How so?
0: There's a certain style in the way that British drummers play. Like even like, I was just playing with Paul Rodgers 2 weeks ago as well from Bad Company. I'm listening and I still go back and I study Simon Kirk, the way he played, different feel, like on the hat. And I studied that stuff and I listened to it. I guess that's been my gift, is I get to play with so many musicians. I feel like I'm becoming a better drummer through the years.

0: get lazy. I'm not just playing in one band. And people are like, Bat, you're better than you've ever been. I'm like, I am? Thanks. I'm like, but the reality is I'm still studying. I'm playing with Macy Gray next week. Completely different style, like soul music. I call my drum tech. I'm using smaller drumsticks. I'm playing a smaller kit. I have to be that guy for that gig. And I want to do it because I love Macy. I think she's amazing. The week after that, I'm playing with the singer from the band Live. And that's more 90s. It's different. I just have to learn it and play it.
1: Right.
0: So it's
1: you're going to keep adjusting your style the whole way through.
0: I mean, I think it's like life. It's like you and me. We wake up in the morning. What are we going to do today? I try to become a better person, too. In the meantime, not be an asshole to my wife. Just keep my mouth shut. Stuff like that. It's like, I can do better today. That's how I feel.

0: is it and how has it been trying to maintain a relationship through all of those years on the road and playing late at night and doing all of that? Has it been difficult?
1: Well, I didn't get married until 13 years ago, and we've been together about 20. We went through stuff, but then I got off the road, and I think the road would have been very, very hard for me to stay in a relationship. And then I had my kid late in life because of that reason too, because I didn't want to be away. You know, I saw band members, friends of mine struggle with it because we'd be out there for 9 months and, you know, a year or whatever, longer. You know, the family stuff was, a lot of them got divorced, you know, stuff went on. I don't know if I consciously waited, but I did subconsciously wait to do the family thing. And now I'm in it, and I work my life around my family now.
0: You want to talk about what happened between you and Axel, or you want to leave that
1: go? Not
0: because
1: really. Not so long ago.
0: Right. And
1: I'll tell you one thing about Axel. You know, what a great band when we were out there. And they, you know, they're still out there and doing what they do. But I think more than any other band that I've been in, that band has given me the title, right? I can really live the rest of my life based on the moniker, you know, Matt from Guns N' Roses.

0: do speaking engagements now because I do a lot of different things. And because I'm the guy from the band.
1: Really?
0: And I do this sort of like life course thing.
1: You teach a life course?
0: No, I just do a TED Talk.
1: Okay. What's your key message?
0: It's just living life and finding your purpose beyond the title. So I guess my meaning and what I was getting at was, you know, being in a band like Guns N' Roses is bigger than really all of us. It's an entity. It's an, you know, it's something that's, like I say, a moniker. But when you're in it, and when I was in it and I was young, obviously I drank too much alcohol, I did drugs, and I chased women, and I did everything I was supposed to do at that point in my life. And for good reason. Why wouldn't I? I was a young man, and I made mistakes. I did stuff, you know, that was typical, you know, cliche rock and roll. Uh-huh. But now I look back at it and I go, it's such a gift, you know, even though coming out of it, you know, we all go through difficult stuff. But as you go through the process of learning about what you went through, you find yourself again. And that's what I feel like where I'm at now. So I talk about my journey, you know, and it connects with people. It's not just about being a rock star. It's about being a human being. I go in front of like corporate people that are working with other people in a workplace. It's like being in a band. There's always going to be a leader, but it's how you support the leader that makes it all work. It's about collaboration. So that's kind of my talk. I talk about collaborative effort, open-mindedness, willingness to try things, willingness, open-mindedness, meaning we're only going to get better together. If we don't listen to each other, that's the kind of stuff I talk about. Yeah.
2: This is A Breath of Fresh Air with Sandy Kaye.
3: It's a beautiful day.
0: I did a book. I can't say it. It's something, I'm going to write another one that's more straight off from me. And it's not rock and roll diatribe, you know, because that's what they wanted. And that's what I gave them. My point was about Axl. When people ask questions about it, you'll go see a lot of bands. Look, guys have broken up and they're sour and all that. It's like, there's no reason to be sour, you know, because things that I do today are all connected to that in general. A door opens. You know, I meet so many people because of that band when they say, hey, that's the guy from Guns N' Roses. I'm going to be on that cruise ship because I came from that band. I have the credibility of one of the greatest rock and roll bands of all time of being there. People go, well, they've had a lot of drummers. Actually, there's only three records and I'm on two of them. Right. And so you can say whatever you want about the other drummers, but I got the Rock and Roll Hall of Fame with them too. There's only two drummers in the Rock and Roll Hall of Fame, me and Steven Adler.
1: Wow.
0: And that alone isn't me going, I'm in the Rock and Roll Hall of Fame, but it is a feather in the cap.
1: For you sure.
0: Know, it's like, this is cool. Okay, great. Now, what are you going to do with it?
1: You sell yourself a bit short though, too, because you played with some other fabulous guys like the Hollywood Vampires with Alice Cooper. You did a whole bunch of work with them. I mean, and then you.
0: Well, you know, there you go. I'm in that band. I was in that band because of Guns N' Roses. Because it's almost like, I would say this to musicians, speaking of Johnny Depp, right? So Johnny Depp is in the Hollywood Vampires. And you could look at the case study of Johnny Depp. When he came to Hollywood, he was a musician. He played guitar. But he got an acting role on a film called 21 Jump Street. It was a TV show.
1: I remember it.
0: And he didn't really want to be an actor. But then he realized he was making a living, and that's when the money kind of got him. And then he decided he was going to pick and choose and really create his path and his destiny about the kind of art he wanted to put himself in. And I kind of look at my flow through these different bands that way, because if I wasn't in the cult, I might not have gone to Guns N' Roses, because that's where they saw me. There's a bit of cliques in rock and roll. You know, there's the Queens of the Stone Age and the Foo Fighters. They hang over in their own little territory. Certain musicians run in that circle. And then in the rock and roll, classic rock world, that's probably where I sit, somewhere in there. If I would have been in maybe, let's say, more of a hair metal band, like Warrant or Poison or something. I wouldn't have gotten Guns N' Roses. They wouldn't even have picked up the phone, you know? No, but the Cult was a cool band. Cult was like, the band's cool. So that got me, of course, Velvet Revolver, because that was three of us from that. And at that particular time, Axl was calling himself Guns N' Roses. So me and Slash and Duff united. And it was time for us. We knew we needed to make a statement. And we did.

0: We had a good band, and that was the band that I really wanted to get to last. I really thought that was maybe could have been even, and I said this in the press, and someone was like, no way. It could have been as good or as big as Guns N' Roses if we kept going. The thing about Guns N' Roses is they wrote that Appetite for Destruction album. That first record, I don't know, that's a tough one to beat, right?
1: Absolutely.
0: So that was a really great period of my life.
1: Do you get upset or regretful when one band ends for you and you're looking to go on to the next? And with whatever emotions are going through you at the time where you're exiting one and then there's that hiatus before you get into the next, do you ever start doubting yourself and think, oh God, what if there isn't the next one? What am I going to do? Am I going to go back to pumping gas? Or how do you maintain that constant belief in yourself that there's more opportunity down the road?
0: That's part of my speech in my panel.
1: Is it?
0: Because it's about getting up and putting your trousers on. And I am a case study in hills and valleys. But I know the hills and I know the valleys. But the thing it's given me is an incredible amount of balance and really been able to decipher real people over fake ones. That's been the interesting educational factor of what I've gone through in my career. Because there's a lot of people that you just don't need in your life. And once you start getting rid of people that aren't lifting you up, you get lifted up and more good people come in your life. Mm-hmm. You open the avenue for people that are going to resonate with you and bring you higher than when you hang with people that are just trying to drag you down. Or, you know, you're hanging with friends and they're just being negative, Axel, or whatever. And you're like, no, man, it's not like that at all. I'm not even thinking about that. I'm thinking about the next thing. And that's exciting. For me, that's rock and roll. It's like excitement when you were a kid. And I say to people, you know, there's a lot of bands out there doing it for the money. That's it. They're just making the money. They don't even like each other. It's like, wait, what happened when we were kids and we didn't even know anything about money? Remember that? That's what it's done for me. It's brought me back to my roots. And I go back every time I need to go back and put the gas on again.

0: remember when I drove to Hollywood, $40 station wagon. And where I've come, I own my own house. I have a good life. I've done well, and I've learned to negotiate for myself and rally for myself as a person. And in the business of rock and roll, I'm going to say this, but it's true. The guys that run this business, drummers are disposable in their mind. They don't care. All they care about is the lead guys that sell the ticket and the name of the band. And I think differently. I want to play with talented dudes. That gives me that youthful feeling that I always wanted and that I always felt playing music when I was young. Yeah. That's what, you know, I'm 65 years old. I still feel like I'm 20-something sometimes.
1: Yeah, I get it. I certainly get it. So, Matt, where did Kings of Chaos come from? What was the idea behind that?
0: I had another band. Another band.
1: Another band and another band and another band.
0: I had this crazy band called Camp Freddy. It was with me and Dave Navarro from Jane's Addiction. And we came up with it kind of on the fly. We were in Hollywood. Jane's Addiction was split up. I was between the Cult and, you know, hanging out. And we started doing these bucket list bands. And we were just playing all over the place. And we were just call people. You know, we had Robbie Williams play with us, the big pop star from England, and like Steven Tyler and Courtney Love. We became a well-known sort of party band doing like big events and Vegas crazy stuff. And it kind of ran its course. I'm like, I'm just going to do the kind of the same kind of vibe, but I'm just going to be this sole member. And that's when I came up with the name Kings of Chaos.

0: put my first tour together with Joe Elliott and Def Leppard and Duff McKagan, and I had Gene Simmons from Kiss. And then I took it to South Africa twice, Slash, Duff, Joe Elliott again, Robin Zander, Billy Gibbons, Steven Tyler. It was so much fun because we were just all hanging out. I just take care of my band.
1: So the band members are floating. You just call in whoever you want from your little black book of buddies and say, hey, you want to come with us on tour here or play gigs there? And they go, yeah, okay, we'll join you, Matt, yeah?
0: Yeah, and I fly them on a flatbed seat. They get hummus dip, whatever they want backstage, or, you know, M&Ms with no, you know, I get them what they want. You know, every musician has a creature comfort.
1: Like what? Just tell me some of the weird ones you've come across.
0: Well, I mean, when I went to Africa, I got this massive list from Steven Tyler, even though he probably doesn't even know half of it. It's his people, you know?
1: Right.
0: I got him a 4,000 square foot room. I'll just call him Mr. Tylerico. Hello, Mr. Tylerico. It's concierge calling, and we just wanted to see if you found the baby elephant in the east wing. He's like, what? I'd get him like, you know, Voss water in a glass bottle, and he wanted Egyptian cotton sheets and stuff like that. And the toilet bowl is 68 degrees.
1: Have most of your cronies sorted themselves out now from their youthful habits?
0: Yeah, I haven't touched a drink or a drug in 18 years.
1: So you're saying the same?
0: All my hair grew back. It's amazing.
1: Really?
0: I don't know. I was kind of a mess, but I say to people, you get a certain amount of alcohol to drink and drugs. You can do it all at once, or you can spread it out along it. And that particular kind of drinking is called moderation. Yeah. But you know what? Life is short.
1: What's on your set list for Kings of Chaos on the Rock Cruise?
0: My favorite ZZ Top stuff. All the early ZZ stuff. Glenn Hughes, Highway Star. I love playing Highway Star. And the Cheap Trick stuff. Probably one of my favorite singers of all time is Robin Zander. Dream Police, Surrender, I Want You to Want Me. Great song.

0: fun for everybody. Hey, I'll let you go, Matt. You've been awesome to chat to. I tell you what, your mum had no reason to worry about you, did she? Turned out just fine.
1: Thank you very much. I appreciate it.
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1: BBC News with Neil Nunes. More international aid has been pledged in the wake of last week's double earthquake in Venezuela. The Netherlands has announced it's sending a naval vessel to the country with emergency supplies. China has promised almost $15 million worth of assistance. From LaGuardia, here's Agita Lamaya.
2: When you drive into the coastal town of La Guaira, on one side you see the striking blue ocean, and on the other, immediately the scale of destruction becomes evident. What's also really obvious here is how understaffed the rescue effort is, how many more pairs of hands are needed, how much more equipment is required to dig through the rubble. At one site, we saw two tall buildings, 16 stories high, which had collapsed into a pile of debris. Local residents told us hundreds of people lived there. The first rescuers arrived 2 days after the earthquake, and until then, locals were hearing screams and shouts from the people who were buried under the rubble.
1: The U.S. Supreme Court has blocked President Trump's attempt to fire a governor of the U.S. Central Bank after he accused her of mortgage fraud. In a 5-4 ruling, the judges said the administration had not provided the Federal Reserve Governor, Lisa Cook, with sufficient procedural protections for her to contest the charges. Ms. Cook welcomed the decision. Michelle Flurry has more details.
3: She wrote a statement pretty quickly saying, "I am grateful for this decision, not for my own sake, but for the sake of the American people whose economic well-being depends on a central bank that answers to its mission, not political intimidation." What was interesting going through what the sort of Supreme Court said was that they disagreed with the government's arguments for trying to remove her for cause. And they said that, interestingly, that cause had to have some link to the ability, or as it put it, the nexus of the job must sort of tie to the governor's professional duties.
1: Police in northern Germany say 6 people have been killed in a shooting at a youth welfare center in the town of Stade, west of Hamburg. German media say those killed were all adults. We get more details from Jessica Parker.
4: This took place in what's been described to us by police as a youth center. 2 people have been arrested, including the suspected shooter, and police say that they think there is no ongoing threat to the public, and any alleged motive at the moment isn't yet clear.
1: The South African President Cyril Ramaphosa has appealed for calm ahead of planned anti-immigration protests on Tuesday. He says while people have the right to demonstrate, intimidation and violence will not be tolerated. Police are preparing a nationwide security operation after anti-migrant groups declared June 30th as an unofficial deadline for undocumented incomers to leave. BBC News. The Palestinian Health Ministry says Israeli troops have shot dead a 15-year-old boy in the occupied West Bank. The ministry said Amir Ahmad Jawad died of wounds he received when he was hit in the head and chest in the city of Al-Bira on Monday evening. There's been no comment on the incident so far from the Israeli military. A court in Russia has jailed the owner and 2 employees of an LGBT nightclub for being involved in the activities of an extremist organization. The case in the western city of Orenburg is thought to be the first brought under a ban on what the authorities call the international LGBT movement. More details from Joanna Keane.
5: The case follows a police raid on the bar more than 2 years ago after a complaint from a local nationalist group. Investigators said drag shows had been filmed there, meetings were held with performers, and LGBT relationships promoted on a messaging app. The owner of the club, a manager and art director who all deny being involved in extremism, now face sentences of between 7 and 2 years in prison. In 2023, Russia's Supreme Court designated what it called the LGBT movement as extremist, and rights lawyers fear the case will set a precedent for future prosecutions.
1: The first of today's World Cup fixtures gets underway shortly in Houston, where the 5-time champions Brazil are taking on Japan in the last 32. Later, Germany take on Paraguay in Boston. Jannik Sinner is through to round two in his bid to defend his Wimbledon tennis title. It wasn't plain sailing for the Italian on the first day of the tournament, though, as he lost the opening and third sets to his Serbian opponent, world number 51, Miomir Kecmanovic, and he also suffered a fall. That's the latest BBC World News.
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And a very good morning to you. Yes, Tuesday morning, and it is the 30th of June. Folks, the last day of this financial year and the last day of the month. We've got a wonderful show for you. Great music mix this morning. But what is on the agenda? Well, our rural livestock report. It'll be along in just on 20 minutes from now. And we've got Elmer of the Week, where we're chatting with Dean Perrott once again this morning, and each morning this week. His 20th anniversary, his 20th studio album is our album of the week, Close to Home. We'll give you an opportunity to win a copy of that later. Hold the phones after the 6:30 news. I'll give you the cue to call. And around 7:15 this morning from the central coast of New South Wales, Kieran Daniels from the duo Nashdale, along to chat about a new single that's out and about. We'll find out about Nashdale. Getting plenty of following in their musical journey. And as I say, a great music mix, but folks, contrasting music in this first hour. We've got one of the all-time biggest-selling artists to start off with, following the Far Gone Beauties, who are along to get the music up and running. And then one of the favourites on Good Morning Country will entertain you in the second part of this first hour. It's Walshy on the wireless. Good morning. Let's invite the Fargons in to get that music up and running.

That's the catalog of Mr. Garth Brooks, and music from that very extensive catalog. As I mentioned, the biggest selling artist in the world for many years. Friends in Low Places, Walking After Midnight, Long Neck Bottles, and it's Midnight Cinderella were those tracks. We're working through to the Rural Livestock Report as we continue with music from the catalogue of Mr. Garth Brooks. Standing outside the fire in Corlum Baton Rouge.

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I'm Alex McLaughlin with today's report. Buyer competition remained firm on Auctions Plus last week, with the value over reserve lifting $12 to average $112 per head, and heifers clearing at a strong 93% nationally. The Auctions Plus Young Cattle Indicator held close last week at 568 cents a kilo live weight, easing just 2 cents. A total of 13,562 head were offered, with the overall clearance rate at 81%. Steers were again the standout category on price, averaging 614 cents a kilo live weight across 5,699 head offered and clearing at 86%. The steer premium over heifers sat at 80 cents a kilo, with light steers weighing under 200 kilograms leading the price charts at 709 cents a kilo live weight on average, with the range spanning 513 to 886 cents. In dollar terms, that translated to an average of $1,268 per head, up $206 on the week. The 200 to 280 kilogram steer range averaged 631 cents, up 13 cents on last week, while the 280 to 330 kilogram steers returned 591 cents on average, up 5 cents on the week. Those weighing between 330 to 400 kilograms averaged 592 cents, up 17 cents to average 2,117 cents. Heavier steers weighing over 400 kilograms averaged 575 cents, up 39 cents, returning an average of $2,530 a head for a 75% clearance. Heifers averaged 534 cents a kilo live weight across just over 4,200 head offered for a 93% clearance rate. Light heifers weighing under 200 kilograms averaged 631 cents, while those weighing between 200 to 280 kilos eased 20 cents to average 539 cents. Heavier heifer lines softened, with those weighing over 400 kilograms back 40 cents on last week, averaging 483 cents a kilo or $2,084 per head. Breeding stock accounted for 3,400 head, offered a 54% clearance rate. Non-station made cows cleared at 100%, averaging $2,115 per head, up $331 on the week. That concludes today's daily market update, brought to you by Auctions Plus, dedicated to connecting ag.

0: A very good morning to you as you're waking around Australia on this Tuesday morning. It is the 30th of June, and folks, we're working our way through to the news and weather. And as I mentioned at the top of the show, we had one of the biggest selling artists of all time, Garth Brooks, the first part of this hour, and now one of the favourites on Good Morning Country. And my goodness, I didn't realise how popular this fella was until I hadn't played him for a while, and people were saying, why not? Where is he? Well, we'll give you a musical fix now through to that news and weather. It's Walshy on the wireless. Good morning.
1: There are some clear warning signals that someone you love could be abusing drugs or alcohol. Violent mood swings. 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Phone the Salvos. The Salvation Army Bridge Program for Drug and Alcohol Rehabilitation. 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

That's music from Big Tom, and we had Gentle Mother, 5,000 Miles from Sligo, GNR Steam Train, Connemara Shore, and Four Country Roads. Folks, if you're departing, thank you for your company. I hope you can join me again tomorrow, Wednesday. I'll be here at the bunker from 5, and we'll do it all again. In the meantime, we'll continue with music from Big Tom, his interpretation of Nobody's Darling. We've got Jason's Farm and the Carroll County Accident right here on Good Morning Country.

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1: National Radio News.
2: Good morning, I'm Laura Devoy. The Australian Medical Association has raised concerns about underqualified prescribing of controlled medicines. The Pharmacy Board of Australia has proposed supporting pharmacists to prescribe prescription-only and controlled medicines after completing an approved program of study. But the AMA says the program provides a fraction of the clinical experience and training possessed by doctors. It says it appreciates the expert role pharmacists play in the healthcare system, working in collaboration with doctors and other health professionals. More international aid has been pledged in the wake of last week's earthquakes in Venezuela. The Netherlands has announced it's sending a naval vessel with emergency supplies, while China has promised almost $15 million. The BBC's Will Grant is in Venezuela.
3: This has been a very patchy response, and I think that has been the difficulty, is that people here I've spoken to aren't trained by the military. One man who seems to be coordinating this is a 19-year-old barman, and the military men were asking him where they should go. And I was standing next to him when that was happening. He said, yeah, I've been doing a good job. He has worked every hour possible since this has happened. But of course, it shouldn't fall to the shoulders of a 19-year-old barman to dig out his neighbour. But there is also clearly acknowledgement that Venezuela is facing a natural disaster like no other.
2: US President Donald Trump says fresh talks with Iran will be held in Qatar later today. Both sides launched strikes over the weekend after signing a memorandum of understanding to end the war earlier this month. Mr. Trump announced the talks on social media, but Tehran said no meetings were scheduled over the coming days. Meantime, President Trump has hailed a Supreme Court ruling he can fire leaders of independent agencies or commissions as the greatest increase in presidential power in the last 100 years. The case was brought by former Federal Trade Commission member Rebecca Slaughter, who was fired over email by Mr. Trump last year. The White House successfully argued the court should overturn a landmark ruling from 1935, which found the president unlawfully fired a member of the FTC. Ms. Slaughter told CNBC it's a significant transfer of power.
4: It is unprecedented, and it hands a massive amount of power away from Congress and to the president to shape economic decision making in a way that will reward the rich and powerful and at the expense of ordinary Americans.
2: Back home, women experiencing menopause and perimenopause will have greater access to care and support. Shannon Kirkwood has more.
5: From tomorrow, all 33 endometriosis and pelvic pain clinics will expand access to provide women with perimenopause and menopause care to help with the treatment and management of symptoms. They include hot flushes, sleep problems, anxiety, brain fog, as well as changes to mental health and well-being. Patients will have access to physiotherapy, dietitians and psychology alongside clinical care. The government says bringing the services together will mean women can access more coordinated support to help manage symptoms, navigate this stage of life with confidence and maintain well-being.
2: Turning to sport, in tennis, Daria Kazatkina is through to the second round of Wimbledon. She won her first round match overnight, 6-2, 3-6, 6-2. Adam Walton won the first set of his match, but ultimately lost in four, while Alexander Vukic bowed out in straight sets. Rinki Hijikata is on court now with more Aussies in action tonight.
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0: very good morning to you as you're waking around Australia on this Tuesday morning, 30th of June. I'm Kevin Walsh and this is Good Morning Country, coming to you on your wireless thanks to your local community radio station. Folks, we'll look at the weather around Australia. We'll get back to the music mix. And in this early part of the program, it's a predominantly Australian music mix on this Tuesday morning.
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0: Brisbane, partly cloudy, a shower or two, 23. Sydney, partly cloudy, a shower or two, 20. Canberra, 15, with morning fog, cloudy and rain. And Melbourne, cloudy, rain easing, 17. Hobart, cloudy, showers, 14. Adelaide, partly cloudy, a shower or two, 17. And Perth, cloudy, showers, possible morning storm, 17 there. And Alice Springs, partly cloudy, 27. Into Queensland, Cairns and Townsville, both partly cloudy and 27. And Mackay, mostly sunny, 24. Rockhampton, 25 and partly cloudy. And Hervey Bay, partly cloudy, a shower or two, 23. Gander, also 23 and partly cloudy with a possible shower. Into New South Wales, Armidale, partly cloudy, possible shower, 17. Orange, cloudy, rain, 12. And yes, you've got a cloudy day with rain, 16. Young, cloudy, rain, 15. Cooma, cloudy, showers increasing, 15 in Cooma. Batemans Bay, partly cloudy, showers increasing, and 21. And Bega, partly cloudy, possible shower, 20. Griffith today, cloudy with rain, 15. Into Victoria, Mildura, cloudy, showers, 18. Swan Hill, cloudy, rain, 17. Now, Shepparton, you've got a cloudy day with rain, 15. Bairnsdale, cloudy, rain, 19. And Horsham, cloudy, rain, 15. Warrnambool, partly cloudy, showers, 16. Into South Australia and Mount Gambier, cloudy, showers, 16. Port Pirie, partly cloudy, 17. And Ceduna, a shower or two, 19. Into Tasmania, Nubina, cloudy, showers, 14. Huonville, 13 and cloudy showers. And Oatlands, cloudy showers, 12. In the Territory, Darwin, morning shower or two, mostly sunny afternoon, 30. Into WA, Albany, cloudy showers becoming windy, 14. Bunbury, cloudy and showers, 16. It'll be sunny and 26 in Karratha, Newman, mostly sunny, 22. Kununurra, sunny, 33. And Broome, sunny, 28. Here in Harrington and Taree on the mid-north coast of New South Wales, partly cloudy with possible showers, a top of 21. You're up to date with news, sport and weather. It is Walshy on the wireless. Good morning. As you're getting set for a Tuesday morning, whether it be work, play or rest and relaxation, or if you're on the mend from an illness, we trust that your day is going to improve. Have a lovely day and we'll get to this music mix in just a moment.
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1: I don't know what's going on, but I'm losing

Folks, if you've ever seen the Pigs in a live performance, you'll know that that track is very appropriate. Crazy. They are crazy. And a lot of fun, too. And prior to that, they did Single Ladies their style. Folks, we are working through to the news and weather. We've got our album of the week. We'll follow the next news and weather and hold the phones. I will give you the cue to call after we chat with Dean Perrott, but we'll go back to the music mix to take us through to that news and weather. And good morning to all the truck drivers, the boys and girls keeping the nation moving. If you're out on the New England Highway, you'll know all about the Moonbi Range. It's not like it used to be. It used to be a lot more dangerous. Norma O'Hara Murphy, the Moonbi Range Hall of Fame, and Who's Taking You Home? A triple play from my very good friend, who, of course, has the Boney Mountain Festival up near Warwick.

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2: Good morning, I'm Laura Devoy. The Australian Medical Association has raised concerns about underqualified prescribing of controlled medicines. The Pharmacy Board of Australia has proposed supporting pharmacists to prescribe prescription-only and controlled medicines after completing an approved program of study. But the AMA says the program provides a fraction of the clinical experience and training possessed by doctors. It says it appreciates the expert role pharmacists play in the healthcare system, working in collaboration with doctors and other health professionals. More international aid has been pledged in the wake of last week's earthquakes in Venezuela. The Netherlands has announced it's sending a naval vessel with emergency supplies, while China has promised almost $15 million. The BBC's Will Grant is in Venezuela.
3: This has been a very patchy response, and I think that has been the difficulty, is that people here I've spoken to aren't trained by the military. One man who seems to be coordinating this is a 19-year-old barman. And the military men were asking him where they should go. And I was standing next to him when that was happening. He said, yeah, I've been doing a good job. He has worked every hour possible since this has happened. But of course, it shouldn't fall to the shoulders of a 19-year-old barman to dig out his neighbours. But there is also clearly acknowledgement that Venezuela is facing a natural disaster like no other.
2: US President Donald Trump says fresh talks with Iran will be held in Qatar later today. Both sides launched strikes over the weekend after signing a memorandum of understanding to end the war earlier this month. Mr. Trump announced the talks on social media, but Tehran said no meetings were scheduled over the coming days. Meantime, President Trump has hailed a Supreme Court ruling he can fire leaders of independent agencies or commissions as the greatest increase in presidential power in the last 100 years. The case was brought by former Federal Trade Commission member Rebecca Slaughter, who was fired over email by Mr. Trump last year. The White House successfully argued the court should overturn a landmark ruling from 1935, which found the president unlawfully fired a member of the FTC. Ms. Slaughter told CNBC it's a significant transfer of power.
4: It is unprecedented, and it hands a massive amount of power away from Congress and to the president to shape economic decision making in a way that will reward the rich and powerful and at the expense of ordinary Americans.
2: Back home, women experiencing menopause and perimenopause will have greater access to care and support. Shannon Kirkwood has more.
5: From tomorrow, all 33 endometriosis and pelvic pain clinics will expand access to provide women with perimenopause and menopause care to help with the treatment and management of symptoms. They include hot flushes, sleep problems, anxiety, brain fog, as well as changes to mental health and well-being. Patients will have access to physiotherapy, dietitians and psychology alongside clinical care. The government says bringing the services together will mean women can access more coordinated support to help manage symptoms, navigate this stage of life with confidence and maintain well-being.
2: Turning to sport, in tennis, Daria Kazatkina is through to the second round of Wimbledon. She won her first round match overnight, 6-2, 3-6, 6-2. Adam Walton won the first set of his match but ultimately lost in four, while Alexander Vukic bowed out in straight sets. Rinki Hijikata is on court now with more Aussies in action tonight.
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0: very good morning to you. Yes, Walshy on the wireless. Coming up, album of the week. Hold the phones. We'll give you the cue to call at the appropriate time. We're going to look at the weather firstly around Australia on this Tuesday, the 30th of June.
1: 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Now for the regional weather.
0: In Brisbane, partly cloudy, a shower or two, 23. Sydney, partly cloudy, a shower or two, and a top of 20. Canberra, morning fog, cloudy and rain, and 15. Melbourne, cloudy, rain easing, 17. And Hobart, cloudy, showers, 14. Adelaide, partly cloudy, a shower or two, 17. And Perth, cloudy, showers, possible morning storm, 17. And Alice Springs, partly cloudy, 27. Into Queensland, Cairns and Townsville, both partly cloudy and 27. And Mackay, 24 and mostly sunny. Rockhampton, 25 and partly cloudy. And Hervey Bay, partly cloudy, a shower or two, 23. While in Gander, partly cloudy, a possible shower, 23. Into New South Wales, Armidale, partly cloudy, possible shower, 17. Orange, cloudy, rain, 12. Yass, cloudy, rain, 16. Young, cloudy, rain, 15. And in Cooma today, cloudy, showers increasing, 15. Batemans Bay, partly cloudy, showers increasing, 21. And Bega, partly cloudy, possible shower, a top of 20. Griffith today, cloudy, rain, and 15. Into Victoria, Mildura, cloudy, showers 18. Swan Hill, cloudy, rain 17. And Shepparton, cloudy, rain 15. Bairnsdale, cloudy, rain 19. Horsham, cloudy, rain 15. And Warrnambool, partly cloudy, showers 16. Into South Australia, Mount Gambier, cloudy, showers 16. Port Pirie, partly cloudy, 17. And Ceduna, a shower or two expected, 19. Into Tasmania, Nubina, cloudy, showers, 14. Ewanville, cloudy, showers, 13. And Oatlands, cloudy, showers, 12. In the Territory, Darwin, morning shower or two, mostly sunny afternoon, 30 the top. Into WA, Albany, cloudy, showers becoming windy, 14. Bunbury, cloudy, showers, 16. And in Karratha, sunny, 26. Newman, mostly sunny, 22. While in Kununurra today, sunny, 33. And Broome, sunny, 28. Here in Harrington and Taree on the mid-north coast in New South Wales, partly cloudy, possible showers, a top of 21. You are up to date with news, sport and weather. It is Good Morning Country with Walshy on the wireless. Album of the week around the corner. And a reminder, no calls during the news and weather, because I will give you the cue to call there also, following the weather.
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0: Tuesday morning, it's Album of the Week time on Good Morning Country. Our Album of the Week this week comes from Dean Perrott, his 20th studio album, Close to Home. And online to chat about all things Dean Perrott and the music and the album. Good morning, Dean.
4: Good morning, Walsh. I hope you've got your coffee handy there.
0: Mate, we are up and running here at Good Morning Country. Yes, it's another chilly winter's morning, but here we go. Let's talk about your association with Stewie French, because it went back to the days in the Sutherland Shire where you'd recorded with Stewie at his Swinging Door studio, and you had a very good understanding of how he works, and he loved what you were doing, didn't he?
4: Well, that's right. And, you know, it has been, you know, a really good long friendship and musical relationship with Stu. And I can remember, you know, back about, when was it, about 2008, I think I contacted Stu, and it was great right from the word go, because I was looking for, you know, I always like to keep my music fresh in the way I approach it, but still traditional,
0: yeah.
4: and you know, connecting with the way I like to, you know, my musical soul ticks. And I'd sort of often seen Stewie working, and I knew he'd come from that background, you know, big growing up in Tassie and being raised on, you know, Slim Dusty and Buddy Williams and Barry Thornton and a lot of other great traditional country. So I sort of knew that he had a real background and understanding of how it all ticked, and it was great. We sort of went there, and the first album that I recorded with him, we sat down together, and it just seemed right from the word go. We were on the same musical page, and he sort of gave that little bit of brightness and that to my music that, you know, was that really inspired me as an artist too. And I've learned a lot from Paul Stew over the years.
0: So the project was conceived with Close to Home, and you'd recorded that on the end of that trip in 2023 when you were there recording your gospel album. And
4: yes.
0: And so the opportunity arose after a lot of events for you to get back and put the rest of the complete album down.
4: That's right, yes. No, we sort of went back, and I had the opportunity to be able to get back over to Stewie there to work on some more tracks. And it was pretty special, because I think when we talk about recording with Stewie, I think this particular album will be the eighth album that he's produced for me over the years. And so that's pretty special to have that many up the sleeve with a producer. And so I went across, and we did all the tracking for this at a famous old Nashville studio called Hilltop Studio.
0: Yep.
4: And then that worked a lot at Stewie's home studio then. And it was great to get back in the saddle with these songs, and with old Stewie driving the wagon as such.
0: Well, Stewie produced, he engineered your tracking engineer with John Nicholson at Hilltop, and the whole project, of course, was mastered by Jeff McCormack, who you couldn't go past on any project. So you had all the big guns working on this 20th release. Now, there are 12 tracks on the album. It is a combination. There are three of your own pen. There are five co-writes and four sourced. I don't think you'd have any trouble getting hold of material, would you?
4: No, I never have had a problem sort of coming up with material. And it's strange, because over the years, with nearly every album production I've ever done, because I was busy on the land and working hard, you know, it's the last thing you want to do when you go inside after a big day's work is sit down and try and write a song, unless you're really inspired about something. It's a hard thing to be able to do. And so I always, the quirky trait that I've always had with that is coming in, deciding it was time to record another project, and then actually setting myself a recording date, and then working hard to write and gather songs. And this one was actually no different. A couple of my own self-penned songs on here are actually ones that I had recorded way back in the days when Lindsay Butler was doing some productions for me, and they'd always been two of the favourite songs I'd ever written. I thought, well, I'd like to do a fresh, 2026 take on what those songs are now. But with the rest of them, I got in, wrote my own songs and lyrics, and I was very fortunate in to have some really good songs come in from other songwriters and people that I co-wrote with on some. So, yeah, they really did come together easily, and it didn't take me long to gather a good collection of songs, and there was quite a few good ones that I'll have up my sleeve for down the track too, So.
0: Dean, one of the aspects of your music is the fact that you, even with branching out into gospel and bluegrass, you try and instill to your listeners and your fan base that the traditional side of country music is very special to you. I'll touch on the musicians and further information about the recording down the track, but right now I'm going to feature track 9, and it's in keeping with that comment about traditional. And this is a Stan Costa pen track, and it really does take us back to your roots and that love. Bushbred Girl, why this one?
4: Well, Bushbred Girl, it's from the very first time I ever heard that song. It just, the beautiful melody and, the beautiful storyline in it just captured me, and I'd always, over the years, told myself at some point I was going to record a version of the song if I could sing it well enough, And it's so penned by the great Stan Costa, because, of course, we all know Stan's great bush ballads that he gave us, and the wonderful stories and the beautiful melodies. The ability that Stan had for putting melodies to his songs was quite incredible. Because, by gee, he had some beautiful tunes that he'd put to those great lyrics. And he'd written a handful of really great love songs, bush love songs, over the years for his wife, Dottie. And Bushbred Girl certainly is, to my way of thinking, probably the very best of those. And Stan had never recorded a version of this himself. Brian Young released it on his Young Country album. And that's where I did hear the song, and I said to Stu, I said, I've got this beautiful old Stan Costa song that we're going to, I'd like to put on the album, and he'd never heard it before.
0: Okay.
4: Because, it was just one of those things that, because Youngie had recorded it, not to say that Stewie wasn't listening to Youngie, but he'd never, just in the catalogue of Stan Costa work, he'd never heard it before,
0: Well, there were plenty there.
4: That's right.
0: And, mate, not bad, just as a byline, not bad the writing of Stan Costa and the presentation and that for a bloke that spent more time in the pub than you'd like to admit to in the day, and a bloke that was a hard worker working, building the roads and highways.
4: Oh, just a vast experience, the work experience that Stan had just alone in work. And the travel that he did, really created the great writer he was,
0: All right. Well, we'll take the opportunity to feature that Stan Costa track. Dean Perrott, lovely to chat again. And please, I will catch up with you tomorrow Wednesday if you're available.
4: It'll be a pleasure, mate. Talk then.
0: On Good Morning Country, yes, album of the week from Dean Perrott. It is his 20th studio album, Close to Home. And the Stan Costa pen track, Bushbred Girl. Before we go to Bushbred Girl, if you're departing, thank you for your company this morning. Please, if you've got the opportunity, I hope you can join me tomorrow. I'll be back here at the bunker. Of course, Heather Farrell from Horsham on Thursday, and I'll round off the week on Friday here in the bunker. Folks, to get us to news and weather, I've got Patsy Rigger locked and loaded following the Stan Costa pen track, and it'll take us to that news and weather. No calls during the news and weather. We'll open up the phones right now. The number to call is 0488 677 0488 677 645. Phones are open.

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1: National Radio News.
2: Good morning, I'm Laura Devoy. Members of Australia's Afghan community say closing the independent Afghan embassy would be detrimental to women and girls. The embassy has kept its doors open since the Taliban took control of Kabul in 2021. But earlier this year, the Department of Foreign Affairs and Trade announced operations would be suspended. Founder of Afghan Women on the Move, Maryam Zahid, told National Radio News, if the embassy closes, it will silence Afghan women and communities.
3: So far, we haven't given another alternative to know exactly what's going to happen. The country is taken away from us by force. Now the embassy is closed and we don't have much to have a voice and to be heard and to be seen.
2: Australia does not recognise the Taliban as the legitimate government of Afghanistan. Australians are being trained to spot the difference between real and AI-generated faces. AI-generated deepfake faces have become so realistic it is increasingly difficult for people to tell them apart from real humans. Researchers at the Australian National University's Emotions and Faces Lab help people identify real and AI faces by directing attention to global qualities that differ between the two. Their work was published in the scientific journal PNAS today. Police are seeking public assistance to help identify a person believed to be responsible for writing more than 100 threatening letters over the past decade. They were sent to high-profile people, including federal and state parliamentarians, religious organisations and community leaders. The author referred to themselves as Scorpio or Bullet and was believed to be a Caucasian male in his 60s. Police say much of the writing focused on matters of national affairs and significant community interest. Thousands of migrants have been trying to leave South Africa ahead of an unofficial deadline set by anti-immigration campaigners. The BBC's Nomsa Maseko has been speaking to migrants in Durban.
4: The protest organisers themselves have said that they have no interest in looting, in damaging property, but that they want for their message and the government to take illegal immigration serious. They have promised that the protests on June 30th will be peaceful. This is one of the buses that will be ensuring that the people here, the more than 70 Malawians, will be taken home to safety. How do you feel about this?
5: I am relieved to be going back to my home country, even though I have never been attacked or intimidated while living here. But I am heartbroken because I am leaving my four young children behind.
2: Rescuers are still combing through the rubble after last week's earthquakes in Venezuela, though hopes of finding survivors are fading. The death toll has surpassed 1,700, though tens of thousands of people remain unaccounted for. The capital, Caracas, was shaken by a magnitude 4.6 aftershock overnight, nearly a week after the 7.1 and 7.5 magnitude quakes struck. Turning to sport, Brazil is through to the round of 16 at the FIFA World Cup after a 2-1 win over Japan this morning. Japan opened the scoring in the 29th minute and led 1-0 at halftime. Brazil equalised in the 56th minute and then struck the winner in stoppage time. The second match of the day is currently underway between Germany and Paraguay. Later, the Netherlands will face Morocco. And Matilda's captain Sam Kerr is heading back to the United States. The 32-year-old has signed with Gotham FC, which is based in New York, where she played between 2015 and 2017.
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8: now for today's forecast. Cloudy, patchy morning fog, and yes, please take care driving out there. Slow down a little bit, make sure your headlights are on, and watch out for people and kangaroos. Now, there's a very high chance of rain, most likely during this afternoon or evening, and winds up to 30 kilometres per hour during the morning. And daytime maximum temperatures between 12 and 17, and the forecast tops for around our area are Orange 12, Bathurst 15, Katoomba 14, Lithgow 13, Mudgee 17, and Candos and Ralston 14. And it's currently sitting on 9 degrees outside our studio here in Candos. Forecast for tomorrow, the 1st of July. Wow, half the year's gone. It will be cloudy, very high chance of rain, most likely in the evening. The chance of a thunderstorm in the west in the late afternoon and evening. Winds northerly to 30 kilometres per hour. Overnight temperatures falling to between 8 and 11, with daytime temperatures reaching between 14 and 19. And for Thursday, it will be partly cloudy, very high chance of rain. The chance of a thunderstorm, winds up to 35 kilometres per hour, and temperatures reaching between 13 and 19. So, hopefully we get some rain again because it's dried out very much. It is 6 minutes past seven, and you've got Marie for the breakfast program this morning. I'll be with you through until 9 o'clock. But it's that time of the morning where we have a KRRR announcement and our community notice board.
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9: Anglican Church services are on the first and third Sunday of the month at St James Church Ralston from 10 a.m. and at St Lawrence's Church Candos, the second and fourth Sunday, also starting at 10 a.m.
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10: One Life Family Church services are at 10 a.m. on the 1st, 3rd and 5th Sundays at the corner of Noyes and Dunn Street, Candos.
9: Catholic Church Mass times, 1st and 2nd Sundays are held at St Dominic's in Candos. 3rd and 4th Sundays are held at St Malachi's in Ralston. And the fifth Sunday is held at St Dominic's, Candos. All Masses start at 11 a.m.
10: Scouts and Cubs meet at 4:30 p.m. on Mondays at the Candos Scout Hall on the corner of Davie Road and Buchanan Street.
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9: And just a reminder that the Ralston Ramblers Walking Group meet every Tuesday and Thursday morning. And because it's winter time, they're starting at 9am. And today's walk will be the Railway Access Walk, and they're meeting from the bottom of Boronia Road in Rathdowney Estate. So the walk this morning, starting at 9am, is Railway Access Walk from the bottom of Boronia Road in Rathdowney Estate. And for more information, you can contact Eric and Leslie on 0419 015 889. And then on Thursday, it'll be their usual walk from the showground. All right, so it's 30 minutes past seven. I'm going to play some songs now which have the word island in the title. And there's some beautiful old songs. I'm going to start off with one called The Isle of Innisfree.

rivers laughing as they flow. But dreams don't last, though dreams are not forgotten.

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2: Good news, organic waste from our kitchens and gardens is now being turned into compost instead of landfill. 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All food scraps, including meat, bones and seafood, plus any items that have gone off or out of date. Just don't forget to remove the packaging first. Pizza boxes, used paper towel and tissues also belong in the organics bin. So keep up the great work. Use that kitchen caddy and let's keep organics out of landfill.

And that was Warumpi Band there with My Island Home. And yeah, I started off the morning with three very, very old songs about islands, the Isle of Innisfree, Island in the Sun, and Isle of Capri. And I got a few more there lined up. But first of all, community notice, the Winter Dance Exercise Group is on each Tuesday morning. So that's today from 10 a.m. to 11 a.m. And it's being held at the Anglican Church Hall, Mudgee Street in Rasden. So move your body and enjoy the music. Now, it's suitable for all fitness levels. 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And it's run by trained volunteer leaders from Rasden Health Service. And registration is required, 18 years and over. And you can contact Health One on 6357 6150. Or just turn up to the Anglican Church Hall and check it all out. Jones told me that there's a huge crowd going each week, and everybody's saying they'd like this to continue all year. So who knows, it may become more than just a winter dance exercise group. So every Tuesday morning from 10 till 11 a.m. at the Anglican Church Hall, Mudgee Street, Rasden. Now, I've got some more island songs lined up for you. The next one is one written by the Bee Gees, and they recorded it. But Dolly and Kenny were the ones who had a big hit with it. But this one is by Ronan Keating and the McClymonts. And, of course, it's Islands in the Stream.

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0: 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So when the orange lights flash,
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0: Kandos Returns Services Community Club is open Thursday to Sunday from 12 noon and Monday from 3 p.m. What's happening at the club? Barefoot bowls on Monday from 5 p.m. with barbecue from 5 p.m. and a meat tray raffle. 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
1: G'day, I'm Andrew G, independent federal member for Clare. I recently moved a motion in the Australian Parliament calling on governments to bring in a support package for our businesses going broke because of the indefinite closure of the Great Western Highway, and also to commit major funding in the budget for improved road access between the Central West and Sydney. Unbelievably, when it came to a vote, no Labor or One Nation MP supported it, and hardly any Liberals or Nationals either. Rest assured that I'll be keeping up the fight for the support our communities need and deserve. Authorised by AG Orange.
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1: Good morning, I'm Laura Devoy. The price of fuel is set to increase tomorrow when the government's cut to the fuel excise changes. While the temporary cut has been extended until early August, it'll continue at a rate of 16 cents a litre, down from 32 cents. Yesterday, the Australian Competition and Consumer Commission warned fuel retailers not to rip off motorists. Treasurer Jim Chalmers told the ABC it's an important warning.
2: Because we want to make sure that every cent of the government's fuel excise cut is passed on to motorists who need this extra bit of relief. It's been really terrific to see petrol prices and diesel prices come down very substantially in recent months. In fact, this week we think for the first time both petrol and diesel is cheaper than it was before the war in the Middle East began.
1: Australian farmers are being reminded support is available amid pressure from biosecurity threats and pests. Rural Aid says primary producers across the country are facing increasing challenges, particularly in the poultry and beekeeping industries. CEO John Walters told National Radio News assistance programs are available, including financial support, hay and water deliveries, and mental health counselling.
3: Rural Aid has a range of supports available to farmers and their families, and that can be hay to feed, livestock, financial assistance, drinking water, but really importantly also counselling, and that's the big one that is always available and always needed. And we really encourage farmers to take advantage of that support. It's free.
1: Could sugar substitutes increase diabetes risk? Researchers from Adelaide University are investigating how low-calorie sweeteners affect the body's glucose regulation systems and whether they could influence diabetes. Low-calorie sweeteners are found in a range of products from soft drinks to yogurts and have become a staple of modern diets. Researchers say understanding how they affect glucose in the body may guide safer dietary recommendations and identify new targets for diabetes prevention and management. The greatest increase in presidential power in the last 100 years is how US President Donald Trump described a win in the Supreme Court overnight. The court overturned a near 100-year-old ruling which prevented presidents from firing leaders of independent agencies or commissions. In the majority opinion, Chief Justice John Roberts said subordinates who exercise the president's power are subject to removal by him. A fossil which has been ignored for 40 years has turned out to be the first dinosaur bone ever found in Antarctica. The BBC's science editor Rebecca Morell has more.
4: The 10-centimetre-wide fossil was unearthed during an expedition to James Ross Island 4 decades ago. Its discovery was recorded in a field notebook with a tiny sketch of the fossil and a note saying vertebra from a large reptile. But that was as far as the identification went, until the fossil was spotted amongst the thousands of specimens stored at the British Antarctic Survey. Its distinctive shape revealed it was part of the tail of a titanosaur, the largest dinosaurs ever to roam the Earth. It dates to 82 million years ago, when Antarctica was very different to how it is today. It would have been covered in lush forest, providing ample food for this four-legged, long-necked dinosaur.
1: Turning to sport, in tennis, Daria Kazatkina is through to the second round of Wimbledon. She won her first round match overnight 6-2, 3-6, 6-2. Adam Walton won the first set of his match but ultimately lost in four, while Alexander Vukic bowed out in straight sets. Rinki Hijikata was up 2-1 when his match was suspended due to bad light. It'll resume tonight.
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7: All right, now for the forecast for the today and the next couple of days. It will be, yes, it's cloudy today. Yes, we did have a patchy morning fog, still a little bit of it around. Very high chance of rain, most likely during this afternoon and evening. Winds up to 30 kilometres per hour during the morning. And daytime maximum temperatures between 12 and 17. Forecast tops for around our area are Orange 12, Bathurst 15, Katoomba 14, Lithgow 13, Mudgee 17 and Candos and Ralston 14. So it's not going to get too hot today. And it's currently sitting on 9.7 degrees outside our studio here in Candos. And the forecast for tomorrow, cloudy, very high chance of rain, most likely in the evening. The chance of a thunderstorm in the west in the late afternoon and evening. Winds northerly to 30 kilometres per hour. Overnight temperatures falling to between 8 and 11, with daytime temperatures reaching between 14 and 19. So sounds like very much the chance of some rain over these next couple of days, which is wonderful because I've just noticed how dry my garden's got. All right, it's that time of the morning for a word from our good friend, John Doremus.
8: John Doremus with a passing parade of the story of the worst maritime disaster in recorded history. In the early hours of April 27th, 1865, 1,700 lives were lost, 200 more than were lost on the Titanic, when the boilers of the Mississippi paddle wheeler Sultana exploded. At any other time, such a tragedy would have raided the headlines from all over the world. As it was, coinciding with the end of the American Civil War and the assassination of Abraham Lincoln, it barely raided a mention. I'll be back with the story after this message.
9: 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And now we continue with the passing parade.
8: The paddle steamer Sultana was licensed to carry 376 persons. When she left Vicksburg, Tennessee, on the morning of April 24, 1865, she was carrying almost seven times that number, including some 2,300 Union soldiers, former prisoners of war. During her voyage up the Mississippi, she pulled into Memphis, and a large proportion of the soldiers went ashore to enjoy themselves. Several hundred of them failed to return in time for the vessel's departure at 11:45 p.m., April 26. They were the lucky ones. Of the 2,000-odd who sailed without them, a mere 300 were to survive. The river was in flood, and the boilers were in bad repair. The Sultana was unfit for normal service, let alone for the task that had been set her. At 2:30 a.m., the boilers yielded to the enormous steam pressure within them and blew up. The explosion was heard back in Memphis, and the gunboat USS Grosbeak was dispatched to investigate. Meantime, aboard the stricken Sultana, or what remained of her, there was utter chaos. Torn and twisted, the doomed vessel was ablaze from stem to stern. Those who had survived the blast were faced with the alternative of death by fire or drowning. When the Grosbeak finally appeared on the scene, the flames were so fierce that she could not approach. To add to the dilemma, her boats were unable to cope with the fury of the raging waters. Then, as fate would have it, the blazing hulk grounded on a small island, enabling a number of people still aboard to scramble over the sides to safety. Shortly afterward, she heaved and rolled away from the island to capsize and sink within minutes, sending up a towering column of steam. By now, a number of rescue vessels were in the vicinity, but there was little or nothing they could do before dawn. When at length the first shafts of morning light came, they illuminated a scene of indescribable horror. Many hundreds of bodies had been carried downstream by the flood, but the shorelines remained littered with the dead and the dying. The death toll of the Sultana was never assessed precisely. Never assessed for the simple reason that no record was kept of the number of soldiers who boarded her at Vicksburg. It was estimated, however, that a minimum of 1,700 lives were lost, a death toll that stands unequaled in maritime chronicles, surpassing even that of the Titanic, which rocked the world almost 50 years later. Yet the Sultana disaster passed practically unnoticed and was soon forgotten by a nation weary of death and bloodshed. Our time is up. Till we meet again, this is John Doremus, and goodbye for now.
10: From who?

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2: Yeah.
1: You will tomorrow night?
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1: Okay.
2: What are you doing now?
1: Calling a taxi.
3: 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You legend. 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
1: 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That's right, I'll play them all. My name is David, and on every second, third, fourth, and even fifth Tuesday of every month from 3 p.m. until 6 p.m. I'll be here on air at KRRR FM Community Radio. 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
2: 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And that's this Thursday, the 2nd of July, in the front of the community hall in Angus Avenue, Candos, from 9 a.m. until 3 p.m. And this week is NAIDOC week. And so today, from 10 a.m. till 2 p.m, there's an all-ages weaver panel with Mitch Summerfield at Red Hill Environmental Education Centre in Gulgong. Then on Wednesday from 10 a.m. to 2 p.m, there's an adults weaver panel with Auntie Di Perotta from Wirrumbilly Indigenous Plants Community Garden, and that's going to be held at the Newco Centre here in Angus Avenue in Candos. Then on Thursday, the 9th of July at 10 a.m. So actually, this is not this week, it's next week. Goodness gracious me, this is all happening next week, so I've got you all confused. So we'll start again. NAIDOC week is Monday the 6th of July through till Thursday the 9th of July. We haven't quite got to there yet. So anyway, by Thursday the 9th of July next week, there will be a flag-raising ceremony held at the Candos Museum in Buchanan Street, Candos. Well, that wasn't very... totally got that messed up, didn't I? Well, how about we go back to this week? There's going to be a youth group. they're meeting on this Friday, the 3rd of July, for a theatre, and the theme is Stories of Young Faith, and it's being held from 6:30 p.m. to 8:30 p.m. at St. James Anglican Church in Mudgee Street, Ralston. There will be a bus pick-up and drop-off provided, so that's for the St. James Youth Group. Okay, and of course the exercise group is on this morning from 10 a.m. until 11 a.m. at the Church Hall in Mudgee Street, Ralston. So if you maybe just if you're not sure whether you this you think it'd be for you, but it's for all ages, and I've been told that there's a number of much older people. So you go along, you can be seated, and even pop your head in and have a look today between 10 and 11 and see what they're up to. It's 20 minutes to 9, and you've been listening to Marie this morning. I'm totally confused and back to front and don't know what week it is. But anyway, I'll be out of here at 9, and Karen Riley will be in to take over. So here we go with Snow Patrol and Chasing Cars.

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Looking for trouble? You came to the right place. 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Just look right in my face. I was born standing up.

0: News.
1: Good morning, I'm Laura Devoy. Gas giant Santos has agreed to supply 200 petajoules of gas over 10 years for the South Australian Strategic Gas Reserve. The deal was signed yesterday and follows an agreement to terms reached earlier this year. In a statement, Santos says the deal will help ensure South Australia's industrial future and energy security, including the planned sale and transformation of the Whyalla Steelworks. Afghanistan's embassy in Canberra is set to close today despite its insistence it does not recognise the Taliban. The embassy continued to represent the former Islamic Republic after the Taliban took Kabul in 2021. But despite not recognising the Taliban as the legitimate government of Afghanistan, Australia has directed the embassy to close. Founder of Afghan Women on the Move, Maryam Zahid, says campaigners petitioned to keep the embassy open but received no explanation for the decision.
2: When you work with a vulnerable community and country that's been in war for 50 years, if there was only one institution that were supporting and being the voice of the people, regardless of all of that, they said, we must close it. Unfortunately, we didn't have a clear answer of why and why so soon and why without giving us a respectful alternative.
1: Artificial intelligence has created safer and more efficient healthcare, according to a new report. Shannon Kirkwood has more.
3: The CSIRO's Australian eHealth Research Centre says the rapid rise of generative AI has brought into the spotlight and accelerated its integration into healthcare. Its report looks at one case study where AI is being used to generate synthetic CT scans from MRI images, which helps clinicians plan more accurate radiotherapy treatment and reduces patients' exposure to radiation. But CEO and Research Director Dr. David Hansen says there is a need for robust evidence, quality assurance and community co-designed standards. He says responsible innovation, rigorous evidence and collaboration will determine the success of AI in healthcare.
1: The New South Wales government is taking steps to protect a deteriorating heritage-listed former cafe in the Blue Mountains. The Paragon Cafe opened in Katoomba in 1916 but has sat empty since 2018. The state government has launched legal action in the Land and Environment Court, alleging the owner has failed to maintain the minimum standards and repairs required under the Heritage Act 1977. Three people have been injured in an explosion in Monaco, two reportedly critical. The Principality's Minister of State said it was very likely an attack. He said to his knowledge, it's the first time in history such an act has taken place in Monaco. Police are seeking public assistance to help identify the person responsible for writing more than 100 threatening letters over the past decade. The letters were sent to federal and state parliamentarians, religious organisations and community leaders, and largely focused on matters of national affairs and significant community interest. Police say the author referred to themselves as Scorpio or Bullet and was believed to be a Caucasian male in his 60s. Turning to sport, Brazil is through to the round of 16 at the FIFA World Cup after a 2-1 win over Japan this morning. Japan opened the scoring in the 29th minute and led 1-0 at half-time. Brazil equalised in the 56th minute and then struck the winner in stoppage time. The match between Germany and Paraguay has gone to extra time. The scores were locked at 1-1 at full-time. Later this morning, the Netherlands will face Morocco.
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4: And good morning. You're listening to Karen. I'll take you through till midday today. And a great big thank you to Marie for starting off the day this morning with some great music. And the weather forecast for today, the 30th of June, a cloudy day, patchy morning fog and a very high chance of rain, most likely during this afternoon and evening. And winds east to northeasterly, 15 to 20 kilometres an hour, turning northerly, 20 to 30 kilometres an hour during the morning. Daytime maximum temperatures between 12 and 17 degrees. And top temperatures we can expect around our region for today. Orange 12 degrees, Bathurst 15, Katoomba 14, Lithgow 13, Mudgee top of 17 and Candos Ralston top of 14 degrees. And for tomorrow, the 1st of July, cloudy, very high chance of rain, most likely in the evening, chance of a thunderstorm in the west in the late afternoon and evening. Overnight temperatures falling to between 8 and 11 degrees and daytime temperatures reaching between 14 and 19 degrees. For Thursday, the 2nd of July, partly cloudy, very high chance of rain, most likely in the morning, chance of a thunderstorm in the west in the morning and afternoon, and winds northwesterly, 25 to 35 kilometres an hour, overnight temperatures falling to between 8 and 12 degrees, and daytime temperatures reaching between 13 and 19 degrees. And currently in Candos, it's 10.3 degrees, 7 minutes past 9 o'clock, and this is Savage Garden.

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0: And that one's from Dionne Warwick and Heartbreaker. You also heard Yaz, The Only Way Is Up, and Casey and the Sunshine Band, Give It Up. 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Once again, that's this coming Thursday, 2nd of July, in front of the Community Hall, 44 Angus Avenue, Candus, 9 a.m. till 3 p.m, keeping you in touch with our community, KRRR.
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3: And coming up shortly at 10 o'clock, we've got national radio news followed by the local weather. So that'll be happening in 5 minutes' time. Right now, this is the Electric Light Orchestra.

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2: Good morning, I'm Laura Devoy. The Federal Treasurer has left the door open to changes which would see teenage workers be paid superannuation. The government's payday super laws, which come into effect tomorrow, repealed parts of the superannuation guarantee, which excluded workers under 18 who worked fewer than 30 hours a week from being paid super. But the government will have the power to reintroduce the exclusions, something the Greens are trying to change. Jim Chalmers told the ABC it's an important issue.
3: I actually met with a delegation of young workers about this last week. We are always looking for ways to strengthen the superannuation system to make it deliver for more workers. That's why we are, for example, extending the low-income super tax offset to benefit more than a million workers.
2: The consumer watchdog has accused tech giant Amazon of breaching Australian consumer law. The Australian Competition and Consumer Commission claims Amazon